0: was 1-0 to France. That's the latest. I'm Faye de Silva.
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When you notice something wrong, it tends to grow and eventually take over, to the point you can't really think of anything else. 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
1: From the Sky News Centre at 2, Andy Burnham's bid to become the new Labour leader has begun. The former Greater Manchester Mayor officially returned to Westminster yesterday, hours after the Prime Minister announced he's standing down. And Wes Streeting, the man tipped as the main rival, revealed he's backing the new Makerfield MP. Chair of the Labour Party, Anna Turley, says Sir Keir Starmer should be proud of his legacy.
2: Stabilising the economy, giving the best workers' rights that we've had in a generation, you know, incredible things for young people in schools with breakfast clubs and so on. Nationalising British Steel, which for a community like mine in Redcar could have saved thousands of jobs 10 years ago.
1: There are calls to strip Sir Geoffrey Donaldson of his knighthood after he was convicted of 18 historical sex offences, including a count of rape. The former leader of the Democratic Unionist Party had denied abusing two women when they were children. He's been remanded in custody and will be sentenced in September. Gavin Robinson's the DUP's current leader.
3: Of course he should be stripped of his knighthood. And I would add to that membership of the Privy Council as well. The full force of the law should be felt in this case.
1: Lady Eleanor Donaldson was found to have aided and abetted her husband's crimes. Three men have been charged with the murder of a teenager in Dorset. The 18-year-old was stabbed in Poole early on Friday. Eight people remain in a critical condition after Friday's train crash near Bedford. One driver died and more than 100 people were injured when two East Midlands railway services collided. Extreme temperatures expected this week have sparked concerns over impacts on health, schools and transport. A red heat health alert has been issued for parts of England and Wales. And Kylian Mbappe scored twice on his 100th appearance for France as they beat Iraq 3-0 at the World Cup. The second half was delayed for 2 hours because of storms in Philadelphia. That's the latest. I'm Faye De Silva.
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1: Louise Stead, Group Chief Executive of Ashford and St Peter's and Royal Surrey Hospitals NHS Foundation Trust, has once again been named by the Health Service Journal as one of the top 50 Trust Chief Executives in England. This marks the fourth consecutive year that Louise has earned her place on the prestigious list of healthcare leaders. Louise has been Chief Executive of Royal Surrey for the past 8 years, during which time she has led the Trust to be rated as outstanding by the Care Quality Commission. In 2025, she stepped into the role of Group Chief Executive, expanding her leadership to include Ashford and St Peter's Hospital NHS Foundation Trust. Jos Bigmore, Group Chair, said, "Being recognised in the top 50 Chief Executives for four consecutive years is a significant achievement for Louise and a testament to her exceptional leadership, strategic vision and sustained dedication." Louise has an MSc in professional practice and is a visiting professor at the University of Surrey and specialist advisor to the Care Quality Commission, participating in well-led reviews at other NHS trusts. She also chairs the Surrey and Sussex Cancer Alliance and co-chairs the National Cancer Alliance Leadership Forum. She is also the acute provider partner member of the NHS Surrey and Sussex Integrated Care Board. And earlier this year, Louise was also invited to join a new national Maternity and Neonatal Task Force, which is chaired by the Health and Social Care Secretary.
0: Hospital Watch.
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I'm Michelle Monroe, and I popped in to let you know that all the great songs recorded by my dad, the late great singer Matt Monroe, can be heard here on Radio Way.

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1: From the Sky News Centre at 3, the UK is getting its fifth Prime Minister in 4 years. Candidate Andy Burnham's return to Westminster as MP for Makerfield hours after Sir Keir Starmer announced he'd be resigning. If no one else puts their name forward, the former Greater Manchester Mayor could move into number 10 before the end of the World Cup. For just the second time in history, a red heat health alert's been issued by the Met Office. It covers southern and central England and parts of Wales and kicks in from tomorrow morning. Temperatures could reach 40 degrees, smashing June records. Employment lawyer Lucy Needham says bosses must make changes.
2: We should be seeing employers increasing the access to cold water, to air cooling equipment, giving employees extra breaks, access to shaded area, and potentially a dress down from usual formal attire.
1: Former DUP leader Sir Geoffrey Donaldson's been found guilty of 18 historical sexual offences against two women when they were children. They included one count of rape. Doctors say it's a landmark moment for people with type 1 diabetes as a new drug is approved for NHS use. Teplizumab can delay the onset of the disease for up to 3 years. Kylian Mbappe scored twice on his 100th appearance for France as they beat Iraq 3-0 at the World Cup. The second half was delayed because of storms. Joe Rawson reports from the US.
3: This was a familiar scene at the Club World Cup 12 months ago, with weather delays and storms in Philadelphia meant there was a two-hour pause before the second half got underway. It didn't affect France too much though, with them winning 3-0 thanks to a double from Kylian Mbappe. There's heavy rain forecast here in Boston for England's clash with Ghana tonight.
1: And a 100-year-old Teddy's expected to fetch up to £10,000 at auction later. It's a rare Steiff clown bear. That's the latest. I'm Faye De Silva.
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Hi, this is Dr. Ben Spencer, MP for Runnymede and Weybridge, saying congratulations to Radio Way for 60 years broadcasting to the listeners, patients and staff of Ashford, Woking and St Peter's Hospitals.

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So you can email for more details carers@swru.org or call this number and leave your details for a callback 01483 492 939. 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And that email address, one more time, is carers@swru.org. 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
1: From the Sky News Centre at 4. A coronation's looking likely at the moment, rather than a contest to appoint the next Prime Minister. Andy Burnham's the only candidate so far standing to replace Sir Keir Starmer. The new Bakerfield MPs made it clear he wants to be the next Labour leader. People in Cleethorpes told us what they think of the outgoing PM.
2: Looking at the UK as a whole, it's like nothing important or nothing major has really changed.
3: He achieved as much as he can. I mean, he can't be blamed for cutting off the oil.
4: He's definitely not given small business a chance at all.
1: A heat dome covering Western Europe means the UK could smash temperature records for June this week. The Met Office has issued a red heat alert for just the second time ever, with potential highs of 40 degrees. Water, mobile phones and electricity could all be affected. Deputy Chief Forecaster Mark Sidaway says there'll be no respite.
5: We're also having sustained long-duration heatwave events, so that means it's really, really warm at night, making them feel really uncomfortable as well. Also, the humidity will be very high, much higher than it was in the July 2022 heatwave, and that will make a real difference, making people feel even more uncomfortable.
1: There are calls to strip Sir Geoffrey Donaldson of his knighthood after he was convicted of 18 historical sex offences, including a count of rape. The former leader of the DUP had denied abusing two women when they were children. Three men have been charged with the murder of a teenager in Dorset. The 18-year-old was stabbed in Poole early on Friday. Eight people remain in a critical condition after Friday's train crash near Bedford. One driver died and more than 100 people were injured when two East Midlands railway services collided. And Norway secured a 3-2 victory over Senegal in their second group match at the World Cup. It's after France beat Iraq 3-0. Jordan against Algeria kicks off around now. That's the latest. I'm Faye De Silva.
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2: From the Sky News Centre at 5. Sir Keir Starmer's promising a smooth handover of power after setting a timetable for his resignation. Andy Burnham could be headed for Downing Street within weeks if the Labour leadership race goes uncontested. The new MP for Makerfield has the backing of former Health Secretary Wes Streeting. Potential leadership candidates have until July 16th to put their names forward. Greens leader Zach Polanski believes change is needed.
3: I want change too, and I think Keir Starmer's legacy is quite clear. Our bills are too high, our wages are too low. The 50 wealthiest families in this country own more wealth than 34 million people.
2: For just the second time in history, a red heat health alert's been issued by the Met Office. It covers southern and central England and parts of Wales and kicks in from tomorrow morning. Temperatures could reach 40 degrees, smashing June records. Employment lawyer Lucy Needham says bosses must make changes.
4: We should be seeing employers increasing the access to cold water, to air cooling equipment, giving employees extra breaks, access to shaded area and potentially a dress down from usual formal attire.
2: Former DUP leader Sir Geoffrey Donaldson's been found guilty of 18 historical sexual offences against two women when they were children. They included one count of rape. Doctors say it's a landmark moment for people with type 1 diabetes as a new drug is approved for NHS use. Teplizumab can delay the onset of the disease for up to 3 years. More than a third of drivers admit to using their smartwatches at the wheel. The RAC is calling for clearer legislation as it believes they're breaking the law. And Lionel Messi has broken a World Cup record to become the tournament's all-time leading scorer. Before their game against Austria, the Argentina star was level on 16 goals with Germany's Miroslav Klose. He's now moved to 18. That's the latest. I'm Fade Silver.
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0: Andre might think that the biggest impact he'll make this morning will be on his Year 9 class.
1: Quickly, please.
0: But actually, it'll be far from the classroom.
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0: By giving blood, you can be there for someone without being there.
1: Settle down.
0: Save up to 3 lives in 1 hour. 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

I've heard people say that too much of anything is not good for you, baby. But I don't know about that. As many times as we've loved and we've shared love and made love, it doesn't seem to me like it's enough. It's just not enough, baby.

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1: From the Sky News Centre at 6, senior Labour figures will likely be mulling over whether or not to challenge Andy Burnham for leadership following Sir Keir Starmer's plan to resign. There are just over 2 weeks until nominations open, with the newly elected MP so far the only known candidate. Sir Keir's promised a smooth transition, which could happen within weeks. US President Donald Trump's given his take on the outgoing PM.
2: He's a very nice man. I mean, sort of a friend of mine. I mean, I wish him well, but he's got two problems: energy and immigration and crime. But energy and immigration.
1: Some schools are shut in parts of Wales, the Midlands and southern and eastern England, which could see temperatures hit 40 degrees Celsius this week. Red extreme heat warnings kick in tomorrow for only the second time ever. A drug that can delay the onset of type 1 diabetes has been approved for use on the NHS in England and Wales. Experts say it marks the start of a new age of treatment. Former SNP chief executive Peter Murrell will be sentenced later for embezzling more than £400,000 from the party. A motorhome, luxury goods and a robot lawnmower were among the items purchased with the funds. More than a third of drivers admit to using their smartwatches at the wheel. The RAC is calling for clearer legislation as it believes they're breaking the law. Rod Dennis is the motoring organisation's road safety spokesperson.
3: The law in terms of the use of smartphones while watches, smartwatches while driving, is not clear at the moment. So there is a risk that you could run the risk of £6 penalty point to £200 fine, or even worse if you're caught. So please, please resist the temptation.
1: It's currently against the law to touch a mobile phone, even when in stationary traffic. And finally, in the World Cup, Argentina striker Lionel Messi's become the World Cup's all-time top scorer on 18. While before England play Ghana tonight, manager Thomas Tuchel's criticised the hydration breaks, saying they interrupt the game. That's the latest. I'm Chris Milligan.
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1: From the Sky News Centre at 7, Andy Burnham's reportedly preparing to give a speech on the economy next week as Labour figures weigh up whether or not to challenge him for the leadership. The newly elected MP is the only known name so far going for the Prime Minister's job. Ed Miliband and Shabana Mahmood have been tipped as potential chancellors. Sir Keir Starmer announced yesterday he'll step down. This has been the reaction in Cleethorpes.
2: Looking at the UK as a whole, it's like nothing important or nothing major has really changed.
3: It changed as much as it can. I mean, he can't be blamed for cutting off the oil.
4: He's definitely not given small business a chance at all.
1: Dozens of schools have been forced to close, with temperatures expected to reach 40 degrees in some parts of England and Wales this week. A red weather warning comes into force tomorrow. Former SNP chief executive Peter Murrell will be sentenced later for embezzling £400,000. The estranged husband of former First Minister Nicola Sturgeon used party money to buy items including a motorhome and a robot lawnmower. Social media companies could be made to make it easier for people on their platforms to get their news from reliable sources. The government's considering whether information from the likes of the BBC, Channel 4 and ITV should be prioritised on feeds. To sport, and 2 days short of his 39th birthday, Lionel Messi's broke a World Cup record. He scored twice as Argentina beat Austria 2-0, which made him the competition's all-time top scorer with 18 goals. He's now two clear of former Germany striker Miroslav Klose. South American football expert Tim Vickery says he'd love to watch Messi play forever.
5: We're going to have to adjust to a world without him very, very soon. I don't want to. I want to keep living in a Lionel Messi world.
1: Elsewhere, Algeria came from behind to beat Jordan 2-1. Overnight, Norway edged past Senegal 3-2, while France secured a 3-0 victory over Iraq. And England boss Thomas Tuchel insists there'll be no complacency when they resume their World Cup campaign tonight. They face Ghana in Boston. That's the latest. I'm Chris Milligan.
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1: From the Sky News Centre at 8, some Labour MPs are mulling over whether to launch a leadership challenge as they look to block Andy Burnham being guaranteed the keys to Downing Street. Nominations to replace Sir Keir Starmer opened just over 2 weeks. The Makerfield MP is the only known candidate so far. It could be a number 10 next month if no one challenges him. Paymaster General Nick Thomas Simmons supports Mr Burnham.
2: There is a question about leading us into the next general election and defeating Reform, and I think Andy Burnham has just shown comprehensively in Makerfield that he can do that. We've seen him do it in an election. So I am backing Andy Burnham and yes, looking for a swift transition.
1: Dozens of schools are closed because of high temperatures that are expected to break June's record. An amber weather warning for extreme heat's in effect, with a red one issued for tomorrow and Thursday. Transport bosses are urging people not to travel unless it's essential. It could reach up to 40 degrees Celsius in some areas. Ed Hawkins is a climate scientist.
3: Our society and the infrastructure on which it depends is not designed for this climate. It is designed for the climate of the past. It is not designed for the climate of now or the climate of the future. We need to adapt to the new conditions that we will face.
1: What's been described as a new age of type 1 diabetes treatment has been approved for use on the NHS in England and Wales. It's given to anyone over the age of 8 before symptoms appear. StubHub's been ordered to refund more than 50,000 customers over hidden fees. £590,000 will be given back, amounting to an average of £10 per transaction. A charity fears around 1,000 LGBT veterans could miss a deadline to come forward for a compensation scheme over a historic gay ban in the military. The deadline's mid-December. And finally, in sport, Argentina striker Lionel Messi's made World Cup history, becoming the top scorer with 18 in a 2-0 win over Austria. Algeria beat Jordan 2-1, Norway edged Senegal 3-2, while France beat Iraq 3-0. That's the latest. I'm Chris Milligan.
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0: Time to turn the spotlight on the Bradley Unit with me, Andy Brown. Now, down here at the Woking Community Hospital, you'll find a little area known as the Bradley Unit. Not many people may find it, but it's down there on the lower floor is the team. And part of the team is Lily. Lily, what's your role here at the Bradley Unit?
1: The ward manager at the Bradley Unit. I look after the whole team of the Bradley Unit, and we are a great team.
0: Now, that's right, because I've spoken to some of the patients and I've also chatted to some of the staff, and it is a big team effort. So just for our listeners, explain what the Bradley Unit is all about.
1: The Bradley Unit, I'll say the Bradley Unit is a home for patients who've suffered with brain injuries, patients who've had GBS, which is Guillain-Barré syndrome, stroke, MS, which is multiple sclerosis, and anything that affects the brain. When they leave their acute stage, they come to the Bradley Unit for neuro rehabilitation, and they find a home here. We work with the patients, and we work towards introducing them back to the community.
0: So a patient is here for how long?
1: Our patients are here for minimum stay is usually 6 weeks, and we assess our patients every week, and as we go with the rehabilitation, some of them, they end up staying up to about 3 months.
0: If you wish to hear the full interview or more conversations with others from the Bradley Unit, go to our Listen Again page on our website, radioway.org, or why not download for free the Radio Way app from your app store and hear more of our interviews there.
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Hi there to all of you listening to Hospital Radio in Weybridge. And I feel it's only right to say how fantastic that Hospital Radio in Weybridge has been going for 60 years. I mean, it's an unbelievable time to spend. And I'm sure people who have come and gone through that hospital have been very, very grateful to have been uplifted in some way. So I wish all of you well, God bless, and maybe we'll meet somewhere soon.

0: time to turn the spotlight on the Bradley Unit with me, Andy Brown. Now joining me down here at the Bradley Unit is Patrick. So, Patrick, you are one of the patients here, aren't you?
1: I am, yes.
0: So, Patrick, we were having a little chat earlier, and you've been in here for quite a bit of time, I believe.
1: Quite a bit of 3 months. Yeah, I thought it was 3 weeks, but then I was told it's 3 months, so you don't know in your own head. You can't get the proper time, but 3 months, I think.
0: Okay, so you're here 3 months, and you're on the road to recovery. Yes. And I know you like setting yourself goals, don't you? What goals have you set?
1: My goals, as you can see on my wall, I've got my family, my grandson, my brother, everybody on the wall. That's my inspiration to get better.
0: Yeah. So you look at those every day, and you've got a particular goal, I know, because you're passionate about golf.
1: Yes, I've got my golf course. You can see just there, North Hants in Fleet in Hampshire. There's a walk to the main entrance from the car park. I just want to do that walk again. That's my inspiration to do that walk. Because I didn't know which was my last one. Sorry for this.
0: That's all right. No, so, yeah, basically, it's 100 yards, you told me. That is your goal.
1: Yeah, 100 yards, that's my goal. As soon as I got in here, that was it. That's what I'm fighting for.
0: And I'm sure you're going to achieve it. Now, I know you're a golfer, and also your sons are golfers. They're very good golfers, and they know quite a few celebrities, don't they?
1: My youngest son is one of the directors of Modest Golf, which is with Niall Horan from One Direction. He's partnered with him. And they pick up the young golfers they can see and help them along the way on the road to stardom, hopefully.
0: If you wish to hear the full interview or more conversations with others from the Bradley Unit, go to our Listen Again page on our website, radioway.org, or why not download for free the Radio Way app from your app store and hear more of our interviews there.

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1: From the Sky News Centre at 9, it's thought some Labour MPs could be considering launching a leadership challenge as they look to block Andy Burnham from getting into Downing Street without a contest. If there are no other candidates to replace Sir Keir Starmer, the Makerfield MP could be a number 10 next month. There have been some calls for a general election. Reform's deputy leader Richard Tice explains why he's against Mr Burnham's automatic premiership.
2: There is a November budget coming towards us like a steam train, where if he wants to enact his sort of plans, he's going to have to heavily raise taxes or leverage up the country's balance sheet significantly more. That's a completely different mandate from what Labour were given.
1: Firefighters in London responded to almost 400 calls overnight, including reports of two house fires caused by lightning and flash flooding. Heavy rains disrupted some Heathrow trains. Bristol Airport's closed. It's unlikely to keep temperatures down, though, with extreme heat warnings covering parts of England and Wales. It could hit 40 degrees Celsius this week, risking health issues among the vulnerable. Shini Mafapan's a care home manager.
3: The most risk is the dehydration. Following the dehydration, there is a high risk of residents to get more infected. So to find out the early signs and symptoms of the resident is very important.
1: Sun care sales jumped 128% towards the end of May and start of June, with 40% more fresh beef burgers passing through tills too. World Panel says grocery price inflation slowed, adding there's something very British about the way a heatwave changes a weekly shop. Former SNP Chief Executive Peter Murrell will be sentenced this morning for embezzling more than £400,000 from the party, a motorhome's among the items purchased. The RAC claims driving laws are unclear for smartwatches. More than a third of motorists admit to using one behind the wheel. And finally, Lionel Messi's broken a World Cup record. He scored twice as Argentina beat Austria 2-0, which made him the competition's all-time top scorer with 18 goals. That's the latest. I'm Chris Minnick.
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5: And the weather in the Radio Way area looks a little bit like this. There's going to be lots of sun and light winds. A high of 34 degrees going down this evening to 19 degrees. As we all are aware, there has been a weather warning issued. And I think it's going to be a red one today. And having a look at the weather at the moment, it's 25 degrees. So whatever you do, if you're going out, if you have to go out, please wear a hat, wear sunscreen and also drink lots of water. More about that later.
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5: Well, the time is now 3 minutes past nine, and welcome to today's Brunch Time Breakfast Show with me, Rob Day. And a very good morning to all the staff and patients at Ashford, St Peter's and Woking hospitals, all the care homes, the outpatients and those listening on the internet. You're all very welcome. Well, we have the usual features, including news, views, great music, what's the year, spot the intro, name that tune, poetry, oh, and other things as well, and we've got Surrey Confidential. Also, we can spotlight on local events. Now, if you want a request all you've got to do is to let us know. And you can do that by either ringing 01932 874433 or the WhatsApp, which we can actually see who has been in touch. And that's better than anything. Anyway, it's 01932 874433 or, of course, email, and that's studio@radioway.org. And a very good morning to our regular listeners. That's Caroline, John, Anne, Tina, Jason, Dave, Jackie, Johnny and Jacqueline, John and Alison, and hopefully Stephen is tuning in today. A very good morning to all of you. And so without further ado, and I have to say, what an obvious track that it has to be to start off the programme. Wonder if you can remember this one from Arrow. Simply says, hot, hot, hot, of course.

And what a great track that was. And I hope you enjoyed it. And again, I can't say it enough. If you want a track, and we have some requests from yesterday, because can't be too sure that they were all played, so why not play them again? And also in the papers over the weekend, it says Britons find that their moods are boosted by life's little wins, from expected bank balances to being made a cup of tea. The top 10 day-to-day moods identified in a survey for nationwide building societies were: number one, and I hope you agree with the list, to have a good night's sleep, having more money in your account than you thought, receiving unexpected money, socialising with friends, fresh bed sheets after a long day, nice and crisp, ooh, yes, a good gym session, a smile from a stranger. And as I walk the dog, I can't help but say good morning to everyone. Some people look and just smile. Some people answer. Some people just look straight ahead. Bagging a bargain in the sales, a stroll in the sunshine, a full roast dinner with all the trimmings. Trouble is, not at the moment. And talking of roast dinners, I read in another paper that some school children, offered roast dinners at 11 a.m. A school is offering a pupil or pupils a full roast dinner every morning because of the number of children arriving hungry. Whitmore High School in Barry Vivelle of Glamorgan moved lunchtimes forward to help students not fed enough at home. They are eating a full roast dinner at 11 a.m., said the head teacher. That's such a shame, isn't it? Don't you think that people aren't eating enough, and so that's what they have to do? And also, Rod Stewart was forced to pause during a gig after he nearly fainted on stage. The 81-year-old was doubled over while performing in the West Valley in Utah on Friday night. A video footage shows that Rod was leaning on a piano and grabbing parts of the set for support before staff came out with an oxygen tank. It says that Rod Stewart told fans that he nearly fainted. Oh, such a shame. Remember this one?

0: And poor old Rod Stewart there, nearly fainting at a gig. Well, he just has to take it easy, I suppose. But like most people in that game, they just love it. They love to be on stage and love to sing. It's now 16 minutes past nine, so it's time for have some health information. And also, after that, we've got the first of What's the Year?
1: Matt is enjoying a rare day off, feet up, footy on. But the platelets from his last blood donation are definitely not having a day off.
2: Having cancer is really hard. 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I need platelet transfusions a lot. 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
1: By giving blood, you can be there for someone without being there. Save up to 3 lives in 1 hour. Book now at blood.co.uk.
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0: And now it's time for the first of What's the Year?

And so those are part of the three tracks. We'll be doing it all over again in the next hour, but we'll have the answers. Now, as we all know at the moment, football, and a little bit of cricket, but mostly football is hogging our screens. And so a very clever person has put the new Bond films, or the Bond films, into a new, what they're called, really. For instance, Thunder Football from Southampton with Love on his manager's Secret Service, Dr. No promotion, the World Cup is not enough, the man with the golden boot, a view to kick, midfield diamonds are forever, golden iPhone, 4-2 for your eyes only, dive another day, live and let fly from 30 yards, you only get a card twice, and spectacular as well. So there we are. I hope you like that. And did you know that Mike Myers has confirmed that another super spy, Austin Powers, is to return for a fourth installment of the Bond parody series. Myers recently revisited the character of Dr. Evil, that's Powers' emphasis, for a commercial in the United States for a mobile phone provider. So there you are. Asked on a talk show hosted by Trevor Noah if he would be Austin Powers 4, and Myers said, "Of course." And remember this by Jimmy Cliff. "I can see clearly now at 9:24.

And it's always nice to hear those old ones. And don't forget, of course, if you want a request, all you've got to do is to ring 01932 874433 or WhatsApp on 01932 874433 or email studio@radioway.org. And we can start off with Sue from the Red Team Appointment Centre. And a very good morning to the Red Team Appointment Centre. And thank you for your request. I know this one was from yesterday, but we can still play them. Of course we can. And you've asked for Barbara Streisand and Queen Bee. So, are you the Queen Bee, I wonder? Interesting. So, here you are, Sue. And for the rest of the team, it's old Barbara Streisand.

0: said I'm gonna give him that loving sting.
1: Ah, yes, that's Barbara Streisand, especially for Sue. And now, I think it's time we should have a little bit of some information, really, quite interesting information. And it's all about, I have to tell you, all about Surrey Confidential. And it's all about Box and Leith Hill. So let's try and get that. It's a bit annoying because I had it on my phone, the introduction, and let's see if we, it's come back. Thank goodness for that. I do hate it when that happens, don't you? Anyway, now it says, how about a hike? This week, Surrey Confidential takes us out into the fresh air and asks, what do you think of that view? But just before the secret's out of the bag, here's Helen Carr with more lesser-known facts about our county. And so, without further ado, let's crack on with that.
2: Surrey Confidential.
3: Box Hill and Leith Hill are two popular spots in the Surrey Hills. Box Hill is famous for its stunning views of the North Downs, woodlands and wildlife. It's a favourite among hikers, cyclists and nature lovers. Leith Hill, on the other hand, boasts the highest point in Surrey, with breathtaking views of the Sussex countryside. Both hills offer scenic trails, picturesque villages and a glimpse into the region's rich history. Visitors can explore ancient woodlands, rolling hills and charming villages, making them perfect destinations for outdoor enthusiasts and those seeking tranquility. The area is steeped in history and literature, with connections to notable figures like Jane Austen and Polly Perkins. Whether you're interested in hiking, cycling or simply taking in the views, Box Hill and Leith Hill have something to offer. With their unique landscapes and rich heritage, these Surrey Hills are a must-visit for anyone looking to escape the hustle and bustle of city life and connect with nature.
1: And two of the Surrey's famous hills, and both with a story to tell, Helen Carr with this week's episode of Surrey Confidential. Next week will be the last, and Helen has a surefire hit, but only if you're on the secret list. Surrey Confidential returns next week.

0: And in the papers, I have to smile at this one. A lock of Winston Churchill's hair is likely to fetch £15,000 at auction. An 8-centimetre grey strands were snipped by a 17-year-old barber, Brian Wells, in the former Prime Minister's Chartwell home in Kent in 1961. They feature in the online Just Collecting Autographs and Memorabilia auction, which runs very soon on the... Well, it's in fact on Wednesday, this Wednesday. So if you're interested in a lock of Churchill's hair and you've got a spare £15,000, well, there we are. And interestingly, a Wetherspoon pub plagued by seagulls has told customers it will no longer offer refunds for meals, especially ones with chips, swiped by the birds in its beer garden. The Glasshouse Norwich, Norfolk, has erected a sign warning customers not to leave food unattended after a spike in the number of food thefts from the birds. So there we are. It's now 9:38, and I suppose we could actually have a look on the spotlight of local events. And on the 24th of June, Trump's Green WI at 7:30, Virginia Water Centre, 3 Beachmont Avenue in Virginia Water. It's Vanessa Gordon, VW author, will be coming along to talk to us, it says, about the experiences as an author, from the initial idea to the final edit. She'll also be talking about her book series, The Naxos Mysteries. Now, for more information, you can contact Chris on their either website or their email, which is President Trump's Green, or one word, at surreyfedwi.org.uk. And on the 25th of June, you've got the Egham by Runnymede Historical Society, 7:30 at the United Church of Egham. That's in the High Street. It's a history of papermaking from 105 AD through the ages by John Watson. So if you want any more information, go onto their website, which is ebrhistsoc.wordpress.com. And Radio Way would also like to thank everyone that attended the Ottershaw Fete last Saturday. And I can tell you that we were there amongst other people. There was also a live band and lots of stalls and food and drink. And it was a jolly good afternoon and lots of people enjoyed it. And it's ever so nice because we did have some feedback to say how much they enjoyed the music, which that's what it's half all about. But it's all about entertaining yourself, being entertained and able to get, you know, whatever it is you want out of a fete. And so let's hope that next year it's going to be just as good, or, may I dare say, even better. Anyway, we'll have some more spotlight on local events later on. So it's now 9:41, so I guess we can have some more health information.
1: Which sound do you prefer? This one or this one? More and more children are getting measles. It's highly infectious and can be very serious. But the safest way to guard against it is with 2 doses of the MMR vaccine. It's never too late to protect your child. So for more details about how the MMR vaccine can stop this becoming this, contact your GP or visit nhs.uk/MMR.
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0: Yes, well, it is actually. And we've got some information about hydration, which I think is very important at the moment. It simply says, if you know someone or you think, have I got dehydration? Well, there are signs for it. You've got thirst, a dry mouth, a darker urine colour, dry sort of skin, a headache, muscle cramps, constipation, urinary tract infection, feeling tired or fatigued, confused, mood changes, mobility changes, increased falls in frequent passing of water. So it's got here key hydration points. It says dehydration happens when fluid is not enough to replace the fluid lost. One in five people living in long-term care are dehydrated. 70 to 80% of water needs to come from drinks. 20 to 30% of water needs to come from food. General recommendations is 6 to 8 glasses of water per day. Individualized, that's 30 milliliters kg body weight. Aim for a minimum of 1,500 milliliters per day. And it's quite interesting, isn't it? It says eat your water, and that means eat food that's got lots of water in it. For instance, strawberries, melons, oranges, cucumber, lettuce and mushrooms, clear soup and gravy, custard yogurt and ice cream. So there's quite a lot there that I like and I hope is the same to you. Anyway, it's time for a request and it's from Rena. And that would like Ariana Grande and Hate That I Made You Love Me. And I know this was from yesterday, but still, I hope you're listening, and this one is for you.

hunt starts for one of Britain's biggest Beatles, and it's not Paul McCartney either. People are being urged to look out for stag beetles enjoying the sunny weather and to send in videos or audio clips of the striking insects in flight. The Great Stag Hunt, a citizens' science survey run by wildlife charity People's Trust for endangered species, is back for its 29th year with saying finding from the project are vital for helping the beetles. European stag beetles, one of UK's biggest insects, are native to Britain, where they are found in urban and suburban parks, woodland edges and wider countryside, and their distribution has changed little over the past century. So if you're in your garden, you happen to see one, why not take a picture of it? And just tell me, is that the way to Amarillo?

And as Tony Christie goes off into the distance, just having a look at the time now, and it's 9:52. Quite interesting that we do have a few requests. Now, Dave Povey, who I've known for quite a long time over the years, he loves and he likes the Eagles only because of the, I mean, instrumentation, really. He loves the guitar riffs because he was in the band many years ago, and he was a guitarist himself, and so he does enjoy good guitar work. So, good morning, Dave. Yes, it is still good morning. And you've got Eagles and Lying Eyes, and I really hope that you enjoy this one.

And that one's especially for Dave and the family. We've got some more requests, and we'll be doing that in the next hour. But first, we've got some music to take us up nicely to the news on the hour.

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1: From the Sky News Centre at 10, and we start with breaking news. Ex-SNP Chief Executive Peter Murrell has been sentenced to 5 years and 3 months in prison for embezzling more than £400,000 from the party. He'd found to have misused funds to pay for things like a motorhome and robot lawnmower. The 61-year-old arrived at Edinburgh High Court in handcuffs. Lord Young sentenced him.
2: You found yourself unable to stop this offending, and it was only the detection of the crime which brought it to an end. Your actions involved a significant breach of trust to the organisation which you led and to the individual members and donors of that organisation.
1: His lawyer, John Scullion, presented his defence mitigation to the court.
3: The accused is now an individual overwhelmed by feelings of embarrassment and shame.
1: Elsewhere, schools across England and Wales are closing as it could become the UK's hottest ever June day. A red warning comes into force tomorrow, with temperatures expected to hit 40 degrees Celsius this week. Meanwhile, there have been reports of house fires caused by lightning strikes, with Bristol Airport closed and trains to Heathrow disrupted by heavy rain. Meteorologist Kirsty McCabe has more.
4: 26,000 lightning strikes in just the past 24 hours. Really bright, really heavy, some hail mix in as well. And because the ground's so dry, there's such sudden downpours that it caused quite a lot of puddles in the roads as well.
1: Senior Labour MPs are likely weighing up whether or not to challenge Andy Burnham for the leadership. A contest would prevent his automatic promotion to Downing Street. A first-of-its-kind therapy has been approved for use on the NHS in England and Wales, but can delay the onset of type 1 diabetes for up to 3 years. Experts call it a landmark moment. Tens of thousands of customers could be getting an average refund of £10 for hidden charges on StubHub. It's also been fined almost £1 million. And finally, a 100-year-old Teddy is expected to fetch up to £10,000 at auction later. It's been in the same family since 1926. That's the latest. I'm Chris Milligan.
0: This is Radio Way. Little Watch on Radio Way. Keeping you up to date with the news from St. Peter's, Ashford and Woking hospitals.
5: The Trust are very grateful to former patient Ian Clark, who is now volunteering to lead an arts and craft club in the Bradley unit. Ian is generously giving his time following his own stay and rehabilitation at the unit. Here's Ian's story. In March 2022, my life changed overnight. I was diagnosed with Guillain-Barré syndrome, GBS, a rare autoimmune disorder that attacks the peripheral nerves. Within a few days, I became paralysed from the neck down. I spent 6 weeks receiving acute treatment at Frimley Park Hospital before being moved to the Bradley unit at Woking, where I completed 12 weeks of intensive neurological rehabilitation. The progress I made was incredible. Through intensive therapy and lots of determination, I gradually regained strength and mobility. By the end of my rehabilitation, I was able to walk out of the Bradley unit with the support of a walking stick. During my 12-week stay, I had time to reflect on how I might one day give something back to the unit that had played such an important role in my recovery. I've always loved crafting and have seen how creative activities have a powerful impact during rehabilitation. So when the team invited me to run craft sessions, I was absolutely delighted. It's given me a meaningful way to support others on their own recovery journey. And the Bradley Unit team are looking forward to the next session, which will be run in the summer.
0: Hospital Watch.
6: Thank you very much indeed for that. It's great information, isn't it? And in the papers, it says, first it was tumble dryers, now they're after your heated towel rail. Underfloor heating systems and towel rails deemed to use too much power will be banned in the latest net zero drive. Ed Miliband, the energy secretary, has also set his sights on gas fires and storage heaters, with plans for new market controls designed to cut carbon emissions. He wants to bring in energy efficient requirements that will result in more than a third of so-called space heating systems becoming illegal to sell. New rules will make temperature controls mandatory, while the other regulations will mean that some towel rails will only be allowed to operate for 6 hours a day. It will push consumers to more costly modern alternatives that use smart functions to help with the energy use, such as the restricting heating to certain times of the day or cutting a heating system off completely. For instance, when there is a drought, that would make it inefficient to continue running. The changes will also align Britain's more closely with the EU, which has already introduced sort of the same eco restrictions, with only the most energy efficient products remaining on sale. So whatever happens, I guess it's going to cost us much more money in the future. And this is A Taste of Honey and Boogie Oogie Woogie.

And now it's time for a very special request, and it's for Johnny. And Johnny's getting married on Thursday, and I know that he likes 21 Pilots. In fact, I think he's gone to see them live. But this next request is for him, and it's called Ride, and these are 21 Pilots.

And that was especially for Johnny. And talking of requests, we've had quite a few requests. Thank you very much for that. Just to remind you, if you do want a request, the request line is 01932 874433, or the WhatsApp is 01932 874433. And of course, we've got the email address, which is studio@radioway.org. And I want to thank Lucy, because she's been in touch for a request, and Nathan as well. He's been in touch, and we will be having your requests very, very, very soon. We've got quite a few things we have to do as well, so we'll be doing them, interlinking them. So there we are. Well, thank you very much. And I can tell you that in the papers, it's quite interesting, really, because I read so much, and you think to yourself, now, what is good for people? What would they like to know? And we do try and see, and I go through them all week, actually, looking at the papers. And I can tell you that there's been some people who are on TV and the radio, but mostly TV, to do quizzes. And what happens is, when the question master or whoever asks a question, then the contestant answers, and you wonder, have they misheard it, or don't they just know, and they're having a guess. For instance, Anne Boleyn was the mother of which Tudor monarch, was the question, and the contestant said Victoria. One question person said, which Egyptian tycoon was the centre of the Cash for Question scandal? And the answer was Cleopatra. So what can you do? Absolutely. Well, you just wonder, I suppose, it's if you're in the studio, isn't it? You know, I guess the lights are there and your brain just goes a bit odd.

0: Lovely. That's that. I hope you enjoyed that one. That's, of course, Where Is My Husband? 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
7: It's now time for the feature, What's the Year? Rob will play parts of three tracks and towards the end of the hour, we'll give you the answers.

And so there we are, and I'll give you the answers to this at the end of the, well, towards the end of the show. Meanwhile, though, we've got Alex Warren and Pat Passenger, and then a few requests.

And now we have a few requests as well, and thank you very much at the moment for those. It's been fantastic. So let's crack off with Jason. A very good morning to you, Jason. I know that you're working exceedingly hard, and at the moment you're working up on a roof. Be careful up there, and because of the heat as well, especially. And I know that you are going to see this next artist, and it's Eric Johnson, and you want Cliffs of Dover, which I have to tell you, it's the live version.

And thank you very much indeed, Jason, and a very good morning to you. And many thanks for that. And bearing in mind that this, the last track, Eric Johnson, was live, I think it was really, really good. Just goes to show you what a fantastic musician he is. Right, next we've got a great one as well. And I can tell you that it is Oasis, and that will be, we can't play that at the moment. We have to stop there because something's happened with the machine, but we'll come back to that in a minute. But we have another request, and it's for having a look, Nikki, and she wanted All Summer Long, for especially for Laura, as it was a belated birthday. So here we are, his Kid Rock.

And this one was especially for Nikki. And now we're going over to Lucy because she's been asking for Oasis and Up in the Sky. And she's from the Red Team Appointment Centre. And we've also had another request from Emily Jane as well. And not forgetting Nathan. We've got so many requests, and thank you very much. Fantastic. And so, Lucy, let's have your Oasis.

0: And we'll be going to do some health information, and then we'll get back to those requests. But first...
1: If you've had a cough for 3 weeks or more, and it isn't COVID-19, don't just ignore it. A cough that lasts for 3 weeks or more could be a sign of cancer. It's probably nothing serious, but finding cancer early makes it more treatable. Your NHS wants to see you. Just contact your GP practice. Help us help you.
2: But first, have a drink.
3: I like a nice cup of tea with me dinner, and a nice cup of tea with me tea.
2: Or do you prefer...
4: I love coffee, I love tea.
2: It doesn't matter which beverage you prefer, but it does matter that we all drink regularly. Stop and have a sip now. We all need to increase our intake of liquid to stop becoming dehydrated. You will feel so much better. So do remember, for clear thinking, let's all keep on drinking.

And we've just had a request for Julie, and from St. Peter's Hospital, and she would like to hear Choosing Texas by Ella. So without further ado, let's crack on with that. And we've still got some requests, especially for Nathan, that will be coming up very soon as well.

And I know that Nathan has been in touch online, and he's asked for Calvin Harris. And John Newman simply says Blame. So here you are, Nathan. This one is especially for you.

There we are, and I hope that you enjoyed that as well. The time's now 10:53. We've got some music to play. We've still got some requests, and not forgetting, of course, we have to... Indeed, we have to...

play the results of What's the Year? And I've already had one person having the year, so I know you don't like to ring up to say about the year, but it would be nice to actually hear people and have a chat with you. Anyway, before we do anything else, we're just going to have Louis Armstrong. We have all the time in the world, but not really, because it's nearly time for the news. But we got so much to do after as well.

And so it's now time to get the answers to what's the year, and today it was 1996. The first track you heard was Children by Robert Miles, and that charted in February, went straight in at number 10, but by March went up to number 1. Track 2 was Killing Me Softly with the Fugees, and that charted in June and went straight in at number 3, but by July went up to number 1. Track 3 was Wannabe by the Spice Girls, and that charted in July, went straight in at number 6, but by August went up to number 1. So what happened in 1996? Well, you had the first flip mobile phone introduced, and eBay started online, and that was the auction website. And in 1996, mad cow disease hits the UK. And that concludes this week's What's the Year? And Jason was in touch with the year. Very, very close indeed. Well done, you. And so, after the news, we've still got those requests as well. And so, we got a piece of music to take us up to the news on the hour.

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1: From the Sky News Centre at 11, the former chief executive of the SNP has been jailed for misusing more than £400,000 of party cash on things like luxury motorhome and robot mower. Peter Murrell has been sentenced to 5 years and 3 months in prison. He's the ex-husband of former First Minister Nicola Sturgeon. She claims to have no knowledge of his crimes. Sean Clerkin's the SNP member who raised the original complaint.
2: There did seem a reluctance. People seem to be afraid of taking on Nicola Sturgeon, and Peter Murrell and I decided to jump over the line and make that complaint because I'm not afraid of these people. I never have been afraid of these people.
1: Trains are disrupted and there's reports of house fires caused by lightning strikes as meteorologists warn of extreme weather across England and Wales. Temperatures could hit 40 degrees Celsius this week, leading to schools closing earlier in the day or not opening at all. Andy Burnham could be blocked from being guaranteed as the next Prime Minister if senior Labour MPs launch a leadership challenge. He's the only known candidate to replace Sir Keir Starmer so far. The new MP for Makerfield has the backing of former Health Secretary Wes Streeting. Nominations open in around a fortnight. Greens leader Zach Polanski believes change is needed.
3: I want change too, and I think Keir Starmer's legacy is quite clear. Our bills are too high, our wages are too low. The 50 wealthiest families in this country own more wealth than 34 million people.
1: A second boy has been charged with murder after a teenager was stabbed in Battersea in southwest London on Saturday. A 15-year-old is due in court. Sun Care sales increased 128%, while there was a 40% rise in fresh beef burgers being sold during the period of the previous heatwave at the end of May. World Panel says grocery price inflation slowed. And Hull KR have announced the former New Zealand international Nathan Kalis will be becoming their new head coach from the start of next season's Super League campaign. The 48-year-old will be replacing Willie Peters at the Champions. That's the latest from Sky News. I'm Chris Milligan.
0: 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It's Hospital Watch on Radio Way. Keeping you up to date with the news from the hospital.
4: A collaborative pilot between Ashford and St Peter's Hospital NHS Foundation Trust and South East Coast Ambulance Service has successfully tested a new community-based model of care for patients who have fallen at home. Running from July to October 2025, for 2 days a week, the service paired a consultant radiographer from the hospital with an advanced paramedic practitioner from the ambulance service to jointly review 999 calls, assess patients in their home, and provide rapid X-ray imaging using a mobile machine. Images were transmitted instantly to the hospital for reporting, enabling clinical decisions within around 30 minutes. This approach meant many patients could be safely treated at home, avoided unnecessary emergency department attendances and ambulance conveyancing. Despite limited resources, the team demonstrated impressive innovation, establishing safe imaging processes, organising IT capability and delivering a seamless patient-centred service. The pilot showed clear clinical, operational and financial benefits with strong support from patients and families. Andrew Moth, a consultant radiographer at Ashford and St Peter's Hospital, who co-created the project and is also a community first responder, said it's been very successful and is a revolutionary service, the first of its kind in the UK, where a radiographer works alongside an advanced paramedic practitioner. James Fern, an advanced paramedic practitioner at the ambulance service who helped co-create the community scheme, said for some patients there can be risks of upset caused by going into hospital. It can be a big change in the routine of someone with dementia, for example. Being treated at home helps reduce patient anxiety. If they went into hospital, they would still get the same package of care, but this way they're getting it in the comfort of their own home. Andrew added, it's not a lesser service in any way. The image quality of the X-ray is very good. Patient experience has been high, with 100% of patients saying they were happy to have the X-ray at home. Following its success, Phase 2 has now launched for a further 4 months, with an increase in operational days to 5 a week. This will allow the team to reach more patients and strengthen the evidence base for long-term adoption. This initiative exemplifies integrated working across organisations and has significant potential to become a sustainable, permanent model of community-based care, improving outcomes for vulnerable patients and reducing system pressures.
0: Hospital Watch

And welcome to the third hour. Now if this ever wild, consider our child. How can it be happy without it? Mama, mama, stick together. And this is Brian Ferry, Roxy Music, and Let's Stick Together. What a good idea. And we're now going to return to those requests. And we've heard from Emily Jane. And she simply says, can I request People Like Us by Kelly Clarkson? And she's also, and thank you for this message, hoping everyone at Radio Way is staying cool in this heat. Indeed we are. Thank goodness for that, because it has been dreadful, hasn't it? And I hope, too, that where you are, you've got some nice cooling going on there and with some AC. So let's carry on with your request, and here's Kelly Clarkson. Oh, that's the phone ringing. I better answer it, but first we will play your request.

And if Nigel, who's at the moment over at the hospital getting requests, if he's listening in, Antenatal have been in touch with regarding their radio that has just been put into their unit. It's not working, so it needs to come back. So if you're there, Nigel, if not, I'll have a word with you when you come back here. Meanwhile, this request is for Emily Jane, and thank you ever so much, Emily, for that request. And if any more has that request, well, all you've got to do is to be like them and be in touch. The email system is studio@radioway.org, or you got WhatsApp and the request line. They are both 01932 874433.

0: When it comes to heart attacks, you might be surprised to hear the symptoms don't always feel severe. 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
1: For clear thinking, keep on drinking. Regular intake of fluids is good for us all, whether you're a patient, a staff member, or just visiting our hospitals. We need to increase our liquid intake and reduce dehydration. Lack of drink can lead to fatigue, reduced concentration, irritability, constipation, urinary tract infections, headaches, dizziness. So remember, for clear thinking, keep on drinking.
2: Yes, that is very, very important at the moment. The time is now 19 minutes past 11, and so this reminds me, I don't know about you, of the sun

And in the papers this weekend, we hear so much of people smuggling coming to the UK, but this article was saying a smuggler took 60 migrants a week from Britain into France. A people smuggler claimed to have transported up to 60 migrants a week out of Britain to France using lorries to get them across the channel. The chap from Wolverhampton is said to have made more than £180,000 by arranging for migrants to enter France illegally using, odd transport methods, let's say. In a voice message seized in a raid by police, he bragged that he had arranged up for 60 people to be driven to France every week over 9 months. His smuggling operation is the latest to be smashed by law enforcement agencies where illegal immigrants are using UK as a backdoor into Europe. Well, that's an interesting way, I suppose. Next, we've got a few tracks. No, we'll do the request first. This is for Sue, who requested this yesterday. And I hope that the people from the department loves it, because this, I know, has been asked on a few occasions. And this is Ian Dury. Hit me with your rhythm stick. It's 11:23.

Your friend throughout the day. This is Radio Way. On the road.

And that was especially for Sue. Now, the good news about global warming, rice yields double. Global rice production has nearly doubled since the 1960s, partly driven by the rise in carbon dioxide in the atmosphere, researchers have found. Several studies have suggested that growing crops with elevated levels of CO2 boasts things in the soil that helps to raise up the yields. But it is not known whether the downside of climate change, such as droughts, heat waves or stormier weather, would cancel out the benefits. So I suppose that's an interesting one in a way, that yes, it might do it, but with on the other side, maybe it's not as good. But there we are. Having a look at the time now, 11:28. Time for some music, I feel. And how about the Bee Gees, A Night Fever?

And now we're going to have a quick look at Spotlight on local events. From the 1st to the 13th of July, you've got Surrey Sculpture Society, 9 a.m. to 5 p.m. at the Claremont, or should that be Claremont, Landscape Garden, is once again hosting the Surrey Sculpture Society for a summer walking trial with 70 unique artworks created by the society's talented members. And you want more information, go to the nationaltrust.org.uk. So that's the nationaltrust.org.uk. From the 1st to the 6th of July, you got the Doyley Cart Island Summer Concerts with exquisite food and drink on offer, a lineup of exceptionally talented musicians who will be performing some of the greatest songs of our time. Why don't you come and be entertained at the Doyley Cart Island? And it says that the island was a weekend retreat where the celebrities of the time who came for lavish parties attended by the likes of Oscar Wilde, Lady Jeanette Churchill, J.M. Barrie, Sir Arthur Sullivan and Sir William Gilbert to be entertained and to entertain. Check the website out for the lineup and booking, doyleycartisland.com.

And they say that this one was a one-hit wonder. Owen Paul with My Favourite Waste of Time. And that was from 1986.

0: And it's now time for Surrey Confidential for the last time this week. And it's all about Box and Leith Hills. How about a hike? This week's Surrey Confidential takes us out into the fresh air and asks, what do you think of that view? But just before the secret's out of the bag, here's Helen Carr with more lesser known facts about our wonderful county.
1: Surrey Confidential.
2: Box Hill and Leith Hill are two popular spots in the Surrey Hills. Box Hill is famous for its stunning views of the North Downs, woodlands and wildlife. It's a favourite among hikers, cyclists and nature lovers. Leith Hill, on the other hand, boasts the highest point in Surrey, with breathtaking views of the Sussex countryside. Both hills offer scenic trails, picturesque villages and a glimpse into the region's rich history. Visitors can explore ancient woodlands, rolling hills and charming villages, making them perfect destinations for outdoor enthusiasts and those seeking tranquility. The area is steeped in history and literature, with connections to notable figures like Jane Austen and Polly Perkins. Whether you're interested in hiking, cycling or simply taking in the views, Box Hill and Leith Hill have something to offer. With their unique landscapes and rich heritage, these Surrey Hills are a must visit for anyone looking to escape the hustle and bustle of city life and connect with nature.
0: And that was that was Helen Carr there with all about Box and Leith Hill. Remember, we've just got one more Surrey Confidential next week. And then we'll have some other features to play. So we hope that you're going to be entertained by that.

And this is Bon Jovi and Have a Nice Day. Well, I think it's a beautiful day. It's a red warning, which means you've got to take care of yourself. Don't have to go out? Well, don't. And make sure you drink lots and lots of water, or at least liquid. But water's best. Now, this person didn't have a nice day because a woman receives a £150 fine for dropping kale. A woman was fined £150 for dropping a kale leaf in a trolley while she was collecting food for vulnerable people. Monica Cicero was loading her Olio food collection in Sainsbury's car park in Arnold and Nottingham when an officer claimed she was littering. He said the leaf was food waste and handed Monica a £150 fine. She said, he gave me the fine and took the kale leaf and gave it to me. The council apologised to Monica for the blunder, saying there was a technical error. But it doesn't go to say that they're going to, they're just going to let the fine slide. I expect they did, but you see, I don't understand why people can't see how idiotic that really is. And just, I mean, you can say, oh, excuse me, I think you just dropped this, because that's what I would have done. It wasn't done out of being malicious at all. It's like a hanky or a tissue out of your pocket. You don't mean to do it. You put your hand in your pocket to get out either keys or some cash or something. And okay, the thing drops out. You don't do it on purpose. It's not that you have it in your hand, you just drop it. But there you are. That's what happened there. I think it's about time we had some music at 11:45, and then we'll have some health information. This reminds you of the sun.

0: 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So, let's start that off.
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0: We certainly are. And talking about caring, we have a request. A very good morning to you, Stephanie. And you would like to have ABBA and Super Trooper. And you're at Bay 3 in Cedar Ward. So a very, very good morning to you. And thank you very much indeed for asking for that request. A fantastic request, if I may say so. Just reminds me of those big stage lights, because that's, of course, what that's all about. So, for you, here is ABBA.

And this was a request, especially for Stephanie, but we've just had come in a request from Peter. And he says, writing on behalf of a patient on Cherry, they would like to have I Did It My Way, which I think is just called My Way, by Frank Sinatra. It's a request, so we play it. And here it is.

0: And thank you so much, Peter, for that request. And that, I'm afraid, is the last bit of music, or at least the requests. We've got the news up, and then after the news, we've got Nigel. So I just want to say my goodbyes. Thank you very much for listening. Hope you've enjoyed the 3 hours. I'll be back again next week. All being well, whatever you're doing, please look after yourself, won't you? We've got the news on the hour. And as I say, after that, we've got Nigel. Thanks, Peter.
1: From the Sky News Centre at midday, the former chief executive of the SNP, who embezzled more than £400,000 from the party, has been jailed for more than 5 years. The court heard the estranged husband of ex-First Minister Nicola Sturgeon spent the money on lavish items. Our Scotland correspondent, Conor Gillis, has been looking at some of the purchases.
2: £2,600 on salt and pepper grinders, a Mont Blanc fountain pen in yellow gold for £2,137. Murrell also seems to be a big fan of cookware from the brand La Creuset, including a Mickey Mouse ramekin set.
1: There are delays on the trains and flooded roads after downpours and lightning storms in parts of the country overnight, ahead of a potentially record-breaking hot day. Amber extreme heat warnings are in effect. Some Labour MPs are mulling over whether to launch a leadership challenge as they look to block Andy Burnham being guaranteed the keys to Downing Street. Nominations to replace Keir Starmer open in just over 2 weeks. The Makerfield MP is the only known candidate so far and could be in number 10 next month if no one challenges him. Paymaster General Nick Thomas Simmons supports Mr Burnham.
3: There is a question about leading us into the next general election and defeating Reform, and I think Andy Burnham has just shown comprehensively in Makerfield that he can do that. We've seen him do it in an election. So I'm backing Andy Burnham and looking for a swift transition.
1: The second boy has been charged with murder over the death of a 17-year-old in southwest London. Jamal Coombs died in Battersea in the early hours of Saturday. Ticket resale site StubHub's been fined almost £1 million and ordered to refund tens of thousands of customers. It's for failing to be upfront about mandatory charges. And finally, metal or hard plastic water bottles are being allowed into Wembley for tonight's Harry Styles concert. Fans are asked not to arrive too early to avoid standing outside in the sun, where temperatures could be hitting 36 degrees Celsius. That's the latest. I'm Chris Milligan.
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5: Good afternoon, everybody, and welcome to Listener for Lunch with me, Nigel Trussell, on a very, very warm Tuesday afternoon. You're very, very welcome.

There we go. It's the Four Seasons and Who Loves You. A start of our show every single week. Never get fed up with that one, do you? I don't think I do. Right, well, very, very welcome to this and have lunch with me, Nigel, in this very warm Tuesday. It's the 23rd of June, 2026, and possibly a record-breaking day for the weather. My word, I've been walking around the hospital for the last, oh, crikey, hour and a half, maybe. There's some hot places and there's some quite cool places. So you've got to find the right ones in with you. But yeah, it's quite warm out there. Fortunately, the studio is pretty cool because all we have all this electrical equipment in here. So it's always, we got the air conditioning units on just to keep those things cool. But also, it's keeping me cool today, which is perfect. So I could, after running around, I could do with a nice cup of coffee, which I have by the side of me, and some good music, which I also have. I've picked up already 23 requests. I've just noticed on the computer, I've got three requests coming already. Actually, they came in right at the very end of Rob's show that he didn't have time to do the last few minutes. They came in just before 12 there. So, yeah, we're going to have another great request show here. So we're going to crack on straight away. So I hope you're doing well today. And if you can grab a coffee or maybe a cold drink. It's really important to drink lots of cold water or liquid this time when it's very, very warm. It's just to keep hydrated because it's amazing. You know, you sweat all the time and, lose a lot of body fluid. So be very careful there and keep topped up. Even if you're not thirsty, keep topped up with plenty of liquid. Right, we're going to start off with Antenatal. There was Karen and Claire there. Karen, I hope your radio's working now. I bless them. I took them a radio and swapped one out and then rushed back to the studio. Then got a phone call to say, it wasn't working properly. Back out again. But hopefully it's working now. So hopefully it's okay. And lovely to meet you this morning again, ladies. Right, it's a bit of Wham and Club Tropicana.

Excellent. Great start to the show. Right, so we've already had another couple of emails coming in, so it's going to be a very, very busy show. But I hope you're doing well today, especially with keeping all this, keeping on, keep out the heat a little bit. My poor dog, Tato, doesn't know what's happening. Silly girl keeps going out and sitting in the sun, and it's very hard to tell her to actually not do that. So we have to close the kitchen door so she can't go out. Otherwise, she just thinks it's absolutely lovely. But I don't know. Can't tell her, can you, with that fur on her? Crikey, poor thing. Right, so we had a request in from Stephanie. And Stephanie would like Talking Heads, Burning the House Down, and that is for all the nurses and healthcare workers in the Cedar in this heat. So hello to everybody there, and Stephanie's thinking of you and sent in this request in. So hopefully you enjoy this, and let me just find it here. Crikey, what's happened to it? Burn the House Down, here we go. Here's one here, and here we go.

There we go. Certainly one I've never played before here on Radio Way, but a good song all the same. It didn't want to play itself, did it? Every time I pressed the button, it still wanted to go, but we got there eventually, so not to worry. Okay, we've had another request in from Morris. Morris is on Cherry Ward. He'd like some Billy Ray Cyrus and Achy Breaky Heart.

Excellent. There we go. So if you'd like a request here on Radio Away, you're very welcome. And there's various ways you can do that. Give me a call, 01932 874 443. You can email studio@radioway.org if you want to be a particular programme. You can also do nigel@radioway.org. That's nigel@radioway.org. Or the easiest way is just go onto our website or our WhatsApp and go on there. 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It's a really easy way to do it. And also that allows you to have Android Auto and Apple CarPlay in your car, which works actually pretty well. Right, so we've had a email in from Sonia. Sonia lives over in Brazil, I believe. She used to work at a hospital and still keeps in contact here at Radio Away. She'd like Riptide by Vance Joy. So here we are, Sonia. Hope you're doing well. This is for you.

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2: And you're all very, very welcome. It's slightly warm and sweaty afternoon, isn't it? Really is, isn't it? Crikey. You open the door and it's the last time I felt like that, I think, many, many years ago. I was over in Hong Kong, and all the hotels are very, very, obviously, lots of air conditioning in it. And I remember going out and looking around one of the markets, and instantly you put something nice on, you know, a nice shirt or something, a T-shirt, and you walk outside and you're instantly dripping in sweat. It was truly unbelievable. And it's a little bit like that today. It's very, very humid. So be careful out there. Make sure you put your suntan lotion on if you are outside, of course. Right, so we've got to whiz through a lot of these. So a little less talking for me today and a bit more music, which is fantastic, really. So over EPU, Donna there had a couple of great suggestions. Her first one was this called, this is by Violet, and it's called Hole. So it'd be interesting.

Oh, there we go. Okay, so sticking with EPU, I was talking to Catherine there, and she would like Somewhere Only You Go. Obviously that's the Keane song, but she said, oh, if you could find out the Rock Choir version, which you must go to listen to a Rock Choir. So I did find that one out. So I'm going to play that one now for you, and then we're going to follow it up, of course, with a bit of Rainbow, and Since You Be Gone.

But first, have a drink. Stop now. Whatever you're doing, it's time to rehydrate and have a sup. It doesn't matter if it's water, juice, coffee, tea, as long as you take a sip. We all need to drink more. Dehydration causes fatigue, reduced concentration, irritability, constipation, urinary tract infections, headaches or dizziness. So go on, take a drink and feel so much better.

Oh, there we go. And Rainbow, Since You've Been Gone. It's a great song. Love Rainbow. It's a really good, good, great group, isn't it? If you get a chance to listen to some of those. Old, but good. I mean, it's just like us, me. Well, me, really. Right. So I hope you enjoyed the show last week. I was away in my house in Ireland. I go through every month. It was a lot cooler there. It actually rained quite a lot, to be honest. But I hope you enjoyed the show. It was also a collection of your requests over the last few weeks. So I hope you enjoyed those. I was trying to do some sort of request show, you know, as when I can. Super stuff. So it's nice to have your own music, isn't it, really? Right, and you had the luxury of me not talking quite so much as well. Right, okay. So our next request is from Sarah. Sarah's an EPU, a bit of Merry Men and Hot, Hot, Hot. Yes, we had a lot of requests for hot sort of songs.

I'm really sorry, that probably hasn't helped you cool down much, has it? Well, that hot. Yeah, the feeling hot, it's not going to make any better if they keep talking about it, is it? You know, you're trying to not think about it. Anyway, I hope you're having a cool drink of water. I mean, I've got a cup of coffee here, but sometimes a hot drink does cool you down more, doesn't it? That's what I understand. So, yes, it was worth giving that a try. But just so you have plenty of liquid, I'm having some fruit as well. I've got a big bowl of fruit here. I'm slowly working my way through. So that was quite a long song, so I got through a whole apple. Right. Okay, so it's coming up to 12:45. We are together until 2:30. Don't forget, our new programme starts now at 12 o'clock until 2:30. We have the extra half an hour. Brian kicks off at 2:30 until 5 o'clock with Afternoon Tea with Brian Oakley, which is a fantastic programme as well. So you've got a really fun-packed afternoon of all sorts of lovely music. And he's out there getting requests now. So if you see Brian walking around with his radio weight up on, he's a good-looking one out of the two of us. So he keeps telling me. I'm personally not quite so sure. But anyway, he's not here, so he can't defend himself. Right. Okay, so we're going to have our next one. We have Wakey Wakey, this is a Shakira song and a K-mix, and then we're going to follow it, of course, with the Lightning Seeds, Three Lions. And, of course, we've got the football is on tonight, I believe. Yes, at 9 o'clock, where England play Ghana. So the very best of luck, England, absolutely. Right, here we go then. This is the first one.

0: Okay, and this next one, which of course the Lightning Steeds and Three Lions. That was for Claire in Labour Ward. She says, come on, England!
1: The crosses of St George are flying.

0: there we go. Three Lions. So I'm going to play another slight different version of that a little bit later on, because a lot of people have asked these England songs. Did you watch the match on Croatia the other day? Last Wednesday, I think it was, wasn't it? Yeah, it started a bit funny, didn't we? The first 5 minutes, I was like, this is not going to happen, this is awful. But actually, we got better and better and better. The man just swapped the players around a bit, didn't he, in the second half, and I thought we played excellently, actually. So good luck for them tonight, and I hope they play the same as I did against Croatia. But yeah, so it should be. It's always nice having that win under your belt, isn't it? Poor old Scotland are now, you know, got to sort of, you know, their next match will be very careful, because, you know, they lost one and they've won one. So yeah, it's always difficult, but, you know, it's that's football, isn't it, really, you know? It's funny, years ago, you think of certain teams, you always think they could be brilliant. But of course, you think of the teams of the past and the players of the past, and obviously they've changed over the years. But it's always interesting to see. I like all the, you know, the Ghanas and all that sort of, and all sorts of different teams as well, to watch all those as well, because they are very, very enthusiastic. So it's good. But very hot. They're having all these water breaks, aren't they? So, yeah. Perhaps we should be doing that maybe a little bit more. Maybe they are now, you know, with football and sports having a break halfway through, or a certain time of period through a match, because that's definitely quite a good idea, isn't it? You must lose so much body weight in liquid. Right, so we've got 6 minutes, squeeze maybe a couple of songs in. The first one we're going to do is for June, an EPU. She wanted Summertime by DJ Jazzy. So do I remember this one? I don't know. Let's try it, shall we?
1: Drums, please!
0: Oh, yes, I remember this one. It's a fantastic song.

There we go. Right, I'm just going to squeeze this one in now, and this is for Mick. And he wanted Righteous Brothers, and we lost that loving feeling. The news will come up, and then we'll be back together at 1 o'clock.

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1: From the Sky News Centre at 1, the former chief executive of the SNP has been sentenced to more than 5 years in jail after admitting embezzling more than £400,000 in party funds. Peter Murrell, who's the estranged husband of the former First Minister Nicola Sturgeon, spent the money on lavish items. The judge says his actions amount to a significant breach of trust. The chief of the UN has warned London is cooking as today could see the hottest June day on record. An amber alert's come into force ahead of a red one tomorrow, with temperatures expected to hit 40 degrees in parts of England and Wales. Antonio Guterres has been speaking at the London Climate Action Week.
2: Here in London, the city of Dickens, it is clear that our world is facing a tale of two crises. Climate crisis, pushing us deeper toward higher temperature, and an energy crisis exposing the folly of a world hooked on hydrocarbons.
1: A murder investigation has been launched after the body of a missing 14-year-old girl was found in Gwent. The teenager, named only as Lily, was discovered in the Dufferin Park area of Blina yesterday morning. Sir Keir Starmer has held his first cabinet meeting following his resignation announcement yesterday. Senior Labour MPs are weighing up whether or not to challenge Andy Burnham in a leadership contest. Meanwhile, the Chancellor's insisted a plan to boost defence spending will be finalised within the next 2 weeks. Rachel Reeves has told MPs she had talks yesterday and that it will deliver increased readiness.
3: I am confident that the new defence investment plan will be published before the NATO Ankara summit. It will involve more money, spent more effectively, and will meet the scale of challenges facing our country.
1: Former Defence Secretary John Healey resigned earlier this month, complaining the settlement he was offered falls well short of the funding needed. And finally, the High Court ruled the approval of plans to expand Gatwick Airport was lawful. The opening of a second runway was given the go-ahead last year. That's the latest. I'm Chris Milligan.
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4: Welcome back, everybody, to Listen Over Lunch with me, Nigel Truscott-Smith. You're all very, very welcome. It's a very warm Tuesday afternoon. Okay, we're going to kick straight in with this song, and it's called I'm Alive by Celine Dion. And Amanda liked this, and she's from The Wayward World.

there we go. And a very good afternoon to everybody listening. 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We're on the little shack down by the car park, staff car park there. We're broadcasting to St. Peter's Hospital, to Ashford Hospital, and to Woking Community Hospital. 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Listen up for lunch with me, Nigel Truscott-Smith, on this Tuesday afternoon. Right, so we are going to whiz over to Ashford at this very moment, and hopefully Melissa is over there. Melissa normally works at the Abbey Wing reception, but she's over in Ashford for the moment. And Melissa, I hope you're doing well. I missed having a chat with you this morning, so I'm going to play you some Lady Gaga, and this one's called Just Dance.

Ah, there we go. That was from Lisa over at Ashford Hospital. Super stuff. Right, so we have, often we get more of the same record asked for by different people. So there's a particular case here. We have Pink Pony Club that Maternity Reception would like, and also Christine in Area 3 of the outpatient. So you can share it between you. Great song, though. Good choice.

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It really is. I hope you enjoyed that. Right, so we're going to stick with Area 3 in Outpatients, and Christine was there, and she'd like a bit of talk by It's My Life.

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It's getting quite warm up there, it was, in the everybody there on reception. Then what's the cooling song? Because I thought, crikey, a cooling song. Anyway, I've got this one, and you can't get any cooler than this. This is Daddy Cool by Boney M. I mean, how cool do you want? Come on, sing along to it. You know you want to.

There we go. It's one of those songs that just finishes on a sudden ending. Others just sort of slowly slope off, don't they? But that was one of those quick ones. Yeah, you have to be alert, you see. You have to watch the screen to make sure I know what's happening. On the screen, I can tell how long the intro is and how long it sort of slides off for. So it's not too bad, really. Right, so Yvonne in the Labour ward wanted Vindaloo, and that's by Fatliss.

0: It may not be mealtime, but it is drink time. Stop what you're doing and have another drink. We all need to regularly take on board more fluids. So whether it's tea, coffee, milk, juice, squashes, water, or cold drinks, it doesn't matter as long as you consume more liquids and stay hydrated. For clearer thinking, keep on drinking.
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2: So it is extremely important to keep yourself hydrated in this particularly hot weather we're having at the moment. We had it a few weeks ago now, so maybe 3 weeks ago, I think we had this hot weather. Had a sort of spell of about 3 or 4 days, maybe 5 days, where it's very, very warm. And I thought it had gone away. I thought the sun was just coming back nice, you know, sort of 22, 23 degrees would be absolutely perfect, wouldn't it? But then, no, it can't do that, can it? We have to go up to, I think it was 30. I'm going to do the weather for you in a second. Not that you don't know what it is, but I'll give you an idea of how long this may be lasting. But yes, did you have this thunderstorm last night? So my daughter, obviously I was fast asleep, but my daughter told me that originally it was a dry lightning thunderstorm with no rain at all. And then after that, all the rain came down. But yes, did stir Tato, our dog, a little bit. But anyway, it was okay. And did the grass well, didn't it? And the plants are probably delighted to have a drop of water or two, especially my tomato plants, which are slowly coming up and coming out. They shoot every day. You go out there and there's another bud on them or something like that. But very nice. Look forward to having it. Nothing nicer than a home. You grow something at home yourself, isn't it? It's lovely. Super stuff. Right. So we are going to go on to Jess. And Jess is in Labour Ward. She would like Gloria Gaynor and I Will Survive. Good choice. Well done.

0: There we go. Excellent. That's a great song, isn't it? Hope you enjoyed that. You're very welcome to this Never Lunch with me, Nigel, on this Tuesday afternoon. If you like a request, there's various ways you can do that. To reach the studio, you can give me a call, 01932874433, 01932874433. 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If you want it for other shows, then, of course, you can do it. Just studio@radioway.org. That's the email address. And then go via our WhatsApp, which is obviously the best way to do it. 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But yes, so it's just loads of ways you can contact the radio station. Come straight onto my screen. I have two or three screens up here, so you can I'll pick it up pretty quickly. Excellent stuff. Right, so if you have the weather, you know what I'm going to say, don't you? Here we go, though.
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0: Okay, well, at the moment, we're hitting a high of 31 degrees at the moment. That's going to increase until 33 degrees until 6 o'clock tonight, where it's going to drop back down to a very low 21 degrees tonight. So it's going to be a hot, sticky night, I'm afraid. Tomorrow, a little bit warmer, actually. It's going to be a low of 21, a high of 34. Pretty much the same on Thursday as well, I'm afraid. Though we are expecting some lightning, maybe some showers and some thunder on Friday and Saturday and Sunday. On Saturday, it starts dropping down a little bit. So the highest is 28 degrees, then Sunday 25, 24. So basically, when we get to the weekend, you know, it's going to get a little bit cooler, so a little bit more bearable. But it's particularly not, it's not great at the moment, is it really? We're not just geared up for that. You know, the train tracks are melting. I think this morning, I think they were flooded as well because of all the water. You really can't win, can you, sometimes? But anyway, like, drink lots of fluid. Keep hydrated. That's the most important thing you can do because dehydration is what you get to a hospital, can't you, if you're not very careful? Right, that's the weather here on Radio Way. And that was pretty good time. That was 1 minute, 14 seconds. Like, perfectly timed, you see? I can't do things right if I try very hard. Right, we're going to come in with our request. The time is 25 minutes until 2 o'clock. We're here together until 2:30, where Brian Oakley will take over. It's our new show. We used to be 1 till 3, and now we are 12 o'clock until 2:30. It's 12 o'clock until 2:30. So you're all extremely welcome on the show this afternoon. Hope you're enjoying all your... Basically, this show is pretty much turned into a request show. I go around the wards and the different areas of the hospital as much as I can. Give myself about an hour and a half before the show. But yes, I think we've got through 25 requests today. We've already got. So you're welcome to add some more in, and I'm sure we can fit them in as and when we possibly can. Super stuff. Right. So now I said, this is the Lightning Seeds version of Three Lines. So the last of the England songs, I promise.
2: I think it's bad news for the English game.
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0: there we go.
1: And that was for Kirsten up there on the Labour ward reception. She was very busy today running around. Right, so that's the last of our football songs, I promise. And there's someone else actually asked for one. That's the last one for the time being, OK? Right, so back down to maternity, back to the bottom floor, maternity reception there in Bronwyn. Nice bit of Atlantic Star. And this one is called Secret Lovers.
2: Can we talk? Okay, right now I'd like to tell you a story, okay? But in order for me to tell you this story, you just must use your imagination. Okay, ladies? Okay, first, imagine that this is the finest man you have ever seen in your life. Woo! Is he fine or what? To rehearsal, I saw this man. Woo-wee! And girlfriend, let me tell you, he was finer than my man was. So I wanted to mess around with him a little bit, you know what I'm saying? But I couldn't leave my man, could I? So in order to have my cake and eat it too, I had to keep him a secret. Out here in the house tonight, this is for you.

0: Afternoons on Radio Way. Radio
1: Way. Oh, yeah, what a great version that was, wasn't it? I didn't realise it was actually the sort of the live version, but a really, really good intro. I very much enjoyed that. All 6 minutes or whatever it was. But yes, yeah, great song. Good choice. Good choice. Right, so the time is just gone 1:45 now. So we're together until 2:30, which is really nice. So a little bit of extra time. Got a few more requests to go, and then maybe this is the last half an hour of the show. Obviously, I'll play anything that comes in during that time, but I'll play some stuff that I've already prepared, so that'd be quite cool as well. Right, so we're on to Stickham and Paternity Reception, Ariana Grande, and this song is called, if I can see it, yes, Hate That I Made You Love Me. Crikey, that's a bit strong, isn't it? Here we go.

0: When you let drugs drive, you lose control of your life. Think. Don't put drugs in the driving seat.
1: Absolutely. Right, so we've got a couple more requests to squeeze in before 2 o'clock. The first one is for Kirsten, in labelled reception. She'd like W.O.G. and the Carnival de Paris with this, the radio mix. So, I don't think I know this one, but maybe, you never know. Of course you do, of course you do.

Oh, there we go. Well, it wasn't really a football song, but I guess you could put a few words in there if you really wanted to and make it into a football song. So I think Kirsten got away with that one. But good try, Kirsten. Right. Okay, so... our last song for the moment, what time is it now? Yeah, we've got our last request at the moment, is from Chris in the Labelled Reception. He wanted Shamrock and Tell Me Ma. Right, so Chris, this one is for you.

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3: 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Super stuff. Right, so we come up to the news very shortly now, and then we get back together again at 2 o'clock for another half an hour. I've already got some great music here lined up, so if you like requests, of course, you can do that. In the meantime, here's the news.
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5: From the Sky News Centre at 2, ex-SNP Chief Executive Peter Murrell's been sentenced to 5 years and 3 months in prison for embezzling more than £400,000 from the party. He's been found to have misused funds to pay for things like a motorhome and a robot lawnmower. The 61-year-old arrived at Edinburgh High Court in handcuffs. Lord Young sentenced him.
6: The blinds are closed to not let the sunlight in, and we didn't go outside.
7: You found yourself unable to stop this offending, and it was only the detection of the crime which brought it to an end. Your actions involved a significant breach of trust to the organisation which you led and to the individual members and donors of that organisation.
5: The head of the UN says the world cannot keep burning fossil fuels in the face of devastating climate breakdown. Secretary General Antonio Guterres says London isn't calling, it's cooking, as heat waves cause disruption across Britain. Some schools have closed. Teacher Claire and her son Bruce are cooling off in Cotswolds Country Park. They explain how they survived sweltering classrooms yesterday.
6: The blinds are closed to not let the sunlight in, and we didn't go outside for break time yesterday. Stay inside to keep cool, but it is hard, it's hot.
8: Keep your bottles at the table, and you need to drink lots of water.
5: Sir Keir Starmer's authorised his likely successor, Andy Burnham, to start receiving government briefings. Downing Street says the Prime Minister wants prospective candidates to have access talks so there's an orderly transition. A missing 14-year-old girl has been found dead in Gwent, with police treating it as murder. She's been named only as Lily and was found in the Dufferin Park area of Blina last night. Suncare sales jumped 128% towards the ends of May and start of June, with 40% more fresh beef burgers passing through tills too. World Panel says grocery price inflation slowed. Ticket site StubHub's been ordered to refund 50,000 UK customers. It's also been fined by the competition regulator. That's the latest. I'm Faye Rowlands.
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Ah, there we are. Free from Desire, Gala. Oh, good song, isn't it? I hope you enjoyed that one. Right, so the second half, or the third half of the show almost. What we're going to do, we're going to do it until 2:30 now, where Brian will take over. We won't have Ed quite right. We'll have him in a little while. And we're going to play a few other just songs that I've picked up over the last few weeks. Right, so the first one we're going to do is the Eye of the Tiger by Survivor. And that was released out in May 1982. Obviously, it was the theme for Rocky III.

yes, great song. Good one to have nice and loud, isn't it? Rocky 3. No, I don't think I've seen many of the Rockies, to be honest. Maybe I should... sometimes in the summer, I don't tend to watch TV much, really, you know. So it's more of a wintry thing, you know. But yeah, maybe Rocky. Maybe I should try a Rocky film. Not sure my wife would be that impressed, really. Anyway, we will see. Righty-ho. Okay, I'm going to play another couple of songs now. And I used to play this quite a lot, actually. But obviously, once we get all the requests in, those will go out the window a little bit. We've got Sapphire by Ed Sheeran, which you heard a little bit of clip it off before, because I didn't put the fade down in time. And then we're going to have One Day Like This by the fantastic Elbow. I hope you enjoy these.

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6: And you're all very, very welcome on this rather warm Tuesday afternoon. Just love it. Listen there for lunch with me, Nigel Truscott-Smith. Brian's been out and about in hospital this afternoon, and he came back I didn't even see him come in the door, actually. I tend to have the music quite loud in the studio. And he turned around, he was sitting there, he goes, oh, I've just seen someone you know. I said, oh, have you really? And it does happen in the hospital. You walk around, we walk around quite a lot, and you often perhaps bump into people that are, you know, having some treatment or going to see someone in hospital, that, you know, in a bed or something. Anyway, he said, so I found Julia. Julia knew you. I said, oh, crikey, that must have been a long time ago. Anyway, Julia, obviously, I don't really know you, I'm sure. If I saw you, I'd know you exactly who you are, but I'm most dreadful with names. But I understand you're at Children's Outpatients, so I'll do my best to pop up and see you next Tuesday when I'm doing my rounds, getting some requests. Anyway, why don't we give you a song? So this was a good one. This is Casey and Sunshine Band, and Give It Up.

there we are, KC and the Sunshine Band. Hey, don't get fed up with that, do you? Absolutely not. Right, so I'll be able to chat with Brian in the next, I don't know, 5-10 minutes, whenever he's ready. He's just been out and got me a lovely cup of coffee, so I can't complain at all, so it's very nice. Right, so I thought I'd pick this song next. This is from a 2007 album, Good Girl Gone Bad, and it is, of course, from Rihanna. This particular song was called Umbrella, and it featured artist Jay-Z. Anyway, let's see, shall we?

there we go. Under My Umbrella by Rihanna. Good one. And Jay-Z. Excellent, wasn't it? Yes, right. So, well, I haven't been using umbrella very often, but it has actually, I mean, bear in mind, it probably last 18 hours. It has sort of rained quite a lot. It just hasn't, you know, I guess everything's been so hot, you know, the floors, the ceilings, every the buildings are hot, you know, the pavements are hot. It just takes a long time, I think, for everything to cool down, doesn't it? So you have to be very careful with pets as well, taking dogs for a walk. That my wife's been taking our dog Tato out very early in the morning, and sometimes she doesn't actually get out like much later after that because it's just still too hot. The pavements, it's amazing if you put your hands on the tarmac, it's amazing how much heat it retains. Really, and of course, the little poor little pads are going to get burnt if you're not very careful. Right, we're going to play one more song, and then we're going to go across to Brian, and we do our half past two changeover. Before I'm going to play you this one, and it's Stacey's Mum by the Fountains of Wayne. For some reason, I've got it in my head that I need to play this song. I wasn't going to play it last week, but because we ran it, I wasn't there last week, actually, was I? But the previous week, thank you, Brian, for laughing. The previous week, I've already written down for the last 3 or 4 weeks and just haven't played it. So it's just, you know, for me. Here we go, to all of you. And I like the song. No reason, really. Don't have to have a reason, do you?

0: Oh, there we go. Well, that's cheered me up because I wanted to play that for, well, weeks, really, haven't I? Right, let's see if Brian is in studio too. Brian, are you there, my friend?
1: I am. I'm here this week, yeah. I'm here.
0: Well,
1: this
0: mate,
1: week.
0: I wasn't quite sure whether I was here or not, was I, last week?
1: No, were you here last week?
0: No, I wasn't, no.
1: Oh, okay.
0: But nice. I did listen to myself.
1: Did you?
0: Yeah, that's a bit sad, isn't it, really?
1: Well, that's strange. How can you listen to yourself if you're not here?
0: Well, I was in the car driving back from the airport, and I was on the radio, so...
1: Excellent.
0: And very good, too, I must say.
1: Was it?
0: Yes.
1: You
0: yes.
1: enjoyed yourself?
0: I did. I had a great time listening to myself, yes.
1: Excellent. Well, by yourself? Were you just one person
0: I
1: in
0: was
1: the car?
0: Just me in the car by myself, listening to
1: myself.
0: I know, it's very sad, isn't it? Yes.
1: Mm. You should get yourself a T-shirt, a Nigel Truscott Smith T-shirt.
0: Oh, I should do, shouldn't I?
1: You should do.
0: Yes.
1: With a picture of you on it. Have you seen this man?
0: Yes. That's right, because he doesn't know where he is, yes.
1: No. Excellent. How's your show this week? Good.
0: Yes, I'll blimey, 26, 27 requests. Not so many, to be honest, not so many coming through. We had a bit of a rush at the beginning. It happens like this sometimes, and not so much the second hour. But, yeah, I mean, you know, it's great. We had lots of great music and lots of England songs. I was, in there as well. So have you got any, England songs?
1: Yeah, so the first area I checked was Heron Ward, and I was collared by Pearl, and she wants some Ghana, because she's from Ghana, so she wants some Ghana.
0: Oh, crikey,
1: so I was
0: explaining
1: that actually she's got a British passport, she's born in Britain, she should be rooting for England.
0: Absolutely, but, yes.
1: She wanted Ghana, so we've got two Ghana football songs.
0: That's fair enough, isn't it, though, really?
1: I think it balances that's... out, because I've also got Vindaloo's been requested.
0: Oh, I just played that earlier on, yeah.
1: Yeah, heard that.
0: Lightning Seeds.
1: World Emotions been selected, so been requested, so, it will balance it out.
0: Yes.
1: So, and she reckons that, well, she said to me, the day that Ghana beats England, she'll buy me a ticket to Ghana, a flight ticket.
0: Really?
1: Yeah. But I don't think it's going to be tonight.
0: You can't, you never know. I mean, it's probably worth packing a few things in the bag.
1: I think so, yeah, just the socks.
0: I wouldn't go more than the socks right now, to be honest.
1: No.
0: Or maybe
1: no.
0: The sunglasses.
1: Yeah, just something small. So, yeah, that was, I guess, a shout-out for Pearl there, because she does call on me. Every so often. I've got to play a special song for her.
0: Excellent. You know, you've remembered it now, haven't you? Have you got plenty of requests then to play this afternoon?
1: I've got enough. I haven't actually added them up. It looks like there's probably about 15 or 16 there. So,
0: perfect.
1: Just about right, really.
0: Excellent.
1: There was somebody who was going to send one through online. I haven't checked if that's come through. I haven't checked what's online yet. I was going to look.
0: I checked, so there's nothing on outstanding. So,
1: is there not? You've played them all. Excellent.
0: I've played everything that's on there, yes.
1: Good.
0: Right, so excellent. Mate. Have a good show.
1: Yeah, the other thing I got, I heard you. You did the same mistake as I did last week. So I was talking about, and I'll do it again today. So we split the show into thirds, haven't we now?
0: Thirds.
1: Yeah, thirds. So we do three parts of the show. We break it up with the news.
0: Yes.
1: First part, second part, third part. And I was called it the first half and then the second half. Then I started calling it the first third. And then the second, third, but it doesn't seem right. Doesn't
0: well, the
1: right.
0: last half is the last half of the half, isn't it?
1: Well, it's the third, third, which is just ridiculous.
0: Yes, we can't say that.
1: No, you can't. So I'm going to say the first half and the second half, and like you did, the third half.
0: Third half, it's just a half an hour.
1: Yeah, well, yeah. For you, yeah, it's the third half for me is an hour.
0: I don't know. Anyway,
1: go back to school.
0: I'd like to say to my listeners, thank you so much for listening. I'll be back next week. I'll get some more requests from you. God bless. And I'll leave you over to Brian with this great show, Afternoon Tea with Brian Utley, coming up now. Cheers, Brian.
1: Thank you very much, Nigel. Thank you very much for listening, everybody. So this is, Nigel has explained, is the first third of my show, Afternoon Tea with me, Brian Utley. I'll give you some more news about the show in just a moment.

So, good afternoon. This is a bit of a faux pas, really, because we thought we were on air, and actually I wasn't on air. So I am on air now, which everybody, I'm so sure, is really, really pleased about. So thank you to Nigel for the last 2.5 hours, and Myriad for playing out for the last 25 minutes. I'm Brian Oakley, and I'm with you for the next, well, 2 hours, really. So running up to the news at 4 o'clock, we've got, it's lovely weather out there. It really is lovely. So I'm really enjoying this weather. And I'm one of those people that moan about the weather and said it's too hot. It is kind of hot, but you just need to keep hydrating. I'll tell you about that hydration part just after the news. So running up to the news, we've got one of these lovely tracks that talks about the, or just sings about the weather and the holiday, gets you thinking about that and everything. Where are you going to go? I mean, it's lovely weather like this. You don't mind staying in the UK, do you? I certainly like to stay in the UK. I'm not sure where I'd go, because sometimes you just want a bit of aircon, don't you, every so often.

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1: From the Sky News Centre at 3, the former chief executive of the SNP has been jailed for 5 years for embezzling hundreds of thousands of pounds of party money. Peter Murrells admitted spending £400,000 on luxury items, including a motorhome. But he also used the cash to buy smaller everyday things. Police Scotland have released part of an interview where he wouldn't answer questions about some of those purchases.
2: Of that amount, over £19,000 is exclusively of pens alone. It's quite frankly an outrageous amount of money to be spending on pens. What does the SNP need over £19,000 of luxury pens for?
1: Emergency services in Carmarthenshire say they're dealing with a major incident following reports of a bus crash. Police confirmed a collision took place in the coastal town of Kitwelly. Scientists at the Met Office are warning temperatures in the UK could reach 45 degrees by 2056. It comes as an amber heat alert takes effect across parts of England and Wales, with highs of up to 40 degrees forecast later this week. A murder investigation's underway after a 14-year-old girl was found dead in South Wales. Lily, who'd previously been reported missing, was found in the Dufferin Park area of Blina on Monday night. Andy Burnham's to start receiving security briefings ahead of his potential move into Downing Street. Keir Starmer's ordered candidates running to succeed him should start having access talks. The new Makerfield MP, so far the only prospective Labour leader. Here's our political correspondent, Lucy McDade.
3: Usually before a general election, opposition parties have these talks with the civil service. Effectively, I suppose, getting to know people, getting to know different departments, setting out what might be your legislative agenda, working out how deliverable that is.
1: It's reported a ransom note claims the mother of American TV host Savannah Guthrie has died. Nancy Guthrie disappeared from her home in Arizona more than 4 months ago. That's the latest. I'm Faye Rowlands.
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4: So a quick look at the weather at the top of the hour. So as you can tell, the rest of the afternoon is a pretty hot day. So it remain hot during the afternoon with temperatures of 34 or 35 degrees. It will be sticky overnight with temperatures of 23 degrees. Tomorrow will be a very similar day with bright sunshine and temperatures reaching 35 degrees. Remember to stay hydrated, everybody. It's really important. So welcome to Afternoon Tea with me, Brian Oatley, with you for the next 2 hours, so through until 5 o'clock this afternoon. We've got requests that we're going to squeeze in. So we've been to Heronwall today, the Children's Outpatients Department Urology and the USAC reception areas. So I've also got celebrity birthdays, today's record release and the Where Am I quiz. This, in the background, is Simply Red.

0: But first, have a drink. Stop now. Whatever you're doing, it's time to rehydrate and have a sup. It doesn't matter if it's water, juice, coffee, tea, as long as you take a sip. We all need to drink more. Dehydration causes fatigue, reduced concentration, irritability, constipation, urinary tract infections, headaches or dizziness. So go on, take a drink and feel so much better.
1: So I've got a little bit of literature here that talks about what drinking you need and signs of dehydration. All of the problems that Andy talked about just there, and it says that you need about a litre and a half of liquid a day or water a day. But actually, if you split that down into glasses, that's sort of 6 or 8 glasses, which isn't that bad. And remember that fluid can be made up of a lot of things. So there's tea and coffee, squashes and fruit juice, fizzy drinks, milk, milkshakes. They all count towards your water intake, as does fruit. And I never realised that strawberries, melons, oranges, if you think about it, they all contain quite a lot of water. So does cucumber. Lettuce, soup, of course, and things like ice cream. So it's all very, very valuable. In a moment, we can have some of those requests. So the first area I'm going to go to, did anybody realise there's a football match going on? The ladies in Heronwood did, certainly Pearl did. Honestly, lots of requests for football today. There's a theme there somewhere.

0: playing requests and your musical choices for those in Ashford and St Peter's hospitals, as well as in our local care homes.
1: So is that request slot that we've got just at the moment? So the first request I've got, these are from Heron Ward. Bumley wanted Come Down from Rumna, and this is for you. Actually, I've got a Celine Gomez one. I'm sure that'll be fine for you, Bumley.

So, did anybody realise there's a football match going on tonight? So, that's obviously it's Ghana tonight versus England. And Pearl is a big fan of Ghana, as is Bunny, actually. She's from Ghana as well. So, even though they're both British, they're obviously supporting their home nation. So, Ghana is what they're rooting for tonight. So, been requested by Pearl that we play this one, which is Ole from, and I can't even pronounce it, it's Mr. Trillion, to everybody that knows what my pronunciation is like. So good luck to Ghana tonight. I hope you're going to do really, really well against England.

0: So I thought actually that I need just to balance it up. And when I was walking around chatting to people, I went into the children's outpatients department, had a chat with Lorraine and Emma, and actually they're really fired up to watching the football game tonight. So this is especially for everybody that's listening to the football tonight.
1: Where on earth are you?
0: Of course, Fat Les.

So good luck to everybody that's playing tonight. Ghana and England, that'll be a great match, won't it? On a bit late, starts at 9 o'clock tonight, but it's still worth waiting up just to watch that. I suppose 9 o'clock isn't time for bed, is it? But maybe 10 o'clock is for some people. So, yeah, with all the breaks and everything that goes on, so I was talking to somebody the other day, trying to stay up to watch the Cape Verde match, and that started at 2 o'clock in the morning. And he said to me, with the water breaks that go on, it's actually about a three-hour match. I think it was exaggerating slightly there, but it doesn't mean if it starts at 2 o'clock in the morning, you're potentially half past 4 or 5 o'clock before the match is finished. And that does seem rather late, especially if you're getting up for work the next day, maybe up at 6 o'clock. You've only had an hour's sleep. Right, let's get back to the music. The next request I had was Lucy. Lucy in the urology department. And sorry to everybody that's sitting there, the patients, because Lucy tells me that she sings along to this, and actually it scares the patients sometimes. I'm sure it doesn't, Lucy. This is Mr. Brightside, especially for all those patients.

So the next request I've got related to urology, it's June, and June wanted this song by Cilla Black. So June looks after the other area of urology. Down the corridor, you have Lucy, and then up the corridor, you have June, both looking after the same kind of patients, but actually with different functions. So June also looks after the ESAC department. A great song she's chosen, and she started to sing it to me. This is Cilla Black with You're My World.

So the next request I've got, this is actually from me, going back to Pearl, who is in the Hair Award, because she chases me down when I go in there. She comes up with so many requests, but I'm really grateful for that, Pearl. So thank you very much, and just think of this one. It's got your name in it.

so, especially for Pearl, for Comfort and Bum Knee. Thank you very much for all of those requests that you give me every time I come into that that area, Heron Ward. It's really, really appreciated. The next couple of requests I've got before we break and get back to the programme are from the Children's Outpatients area. So first of all, for Jill, you wanted this one from Ricky Nelson.

So the last request I've got is going to be for Louis in the children's outpatients area. But I've still got requests to play this afternoon, so they'll be after the news at 4 o'clock. So from Julie, Julia, from Vivian, from Diane, all the way over there in Ashford, and from Charlotte, plus any more that come in online. After this one, for Louis, Louis wanted Those Eyes from New West. We're going to have the birthday segment for this week. That's a great thing to listen to.

So it's time for the birthday segment for this week. So I can tell you that celebrities that have a birthday this week are Ricky Gervais, Prunella Scales, Adam Faith, Michael Ball, Adam Wyatt, Danny Baker. There's a lot, isn't it? Esther Ransom, Prince William, Meryl Streep from the music industry. There's Jeff Beck, Jimmy Somerville, Katie Tunisil, Ariana Grande, Cyndi Lauper, Carly Simon. But the two that I've chosen to talk about this week, first of all, George Papillionis was born in Finchley in Middlesex on the 25th of June 1963. He was an English singer, songwriter, record producer and philanthropist who rose to fame as a member of the music duo. Do you know what it was? It was Wham, and then later embarked on a solo career, selling over 80 million records worldwide and achieving 7 number one hit songs in the UK single chart, made him one of the most best-selling artists of all time, and achieving 24 weeks in the UK singles chart and reaching number one in August 1984. Here is George Michael with Careless Whisper.

So our second celebrity to talk about for this week, Michael John Kelly's Fleetwood, was born in Runcorn in Cornwall on the 24th of June 1947. He's a British musician and actor, best known as the drummer, co-founder and de facto leader of the rock band Fleetwood Mac. In 1968, his surname was merged with that of the group's bass guitarist, John McPhee, to form the name of the band Fleetwood Mac, selling over 120 million records worldwide and having 18 hit singles in the UK top 40, made him and the band the most legendary band that they are now, achieving 10 weeks in the UK singles chart and reaching number 4 in April 1986. Here is

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1: Way. Andre might think that the biggest impact he'll make this morning will be on his Year 9 class.
2: Quickly, please.
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1: From the Sky News Centre at 4, the man who was once one of the most prominent people in Scottish politics has been jailed for over 5 years after admitting embezzling hundreds of thousands of pounds of SNP funds. Peter Murrell spent £400,000 on luxury goods when he was chief executive of the party. He's the ex-husband of former First Minister Nicola Sturgeon. She claims to have had no knowledge of his crimes. Sean Clerkin's the SNP member who raised the original complaint.
2: There did seem a reluctance. People seemed to be afraid of taking on Nicola Sturgeon, and Peter Murrell and I decided to jump over the line and make that complaint because I'm not afraid of these people. I never have been afraid of these people.
1: Emergency services are at the scene of a major incident in a coastal town in South Wales. Police say a bus has crashed in Kidwelly and drivers are being asked to avoid the A484. Retailers are reporting soaring sales of fans, ice cream makers and sun cream as households try to cope with the extreme heat. Many schools have announced they'll close or finish early over the coming days. A red weather warning for extreme heat for parts of England and Wales takes effect tomorrow. Here's meteorologist Gemma Plum.
3: We're expected to break the June record, which is 35.6 degrees, by a number of degrees, and that's a huge amount. And we could record close to 39, maybe 40 degrees. And the highest temperature on record for the UK is 40.3 degrees, which we recorded back in July 2022.
1: Police have launched a murder investigation after the body of a 14-year-old girl was found in Gwent. The teenager, who's only been named as Lily, was found in the Dufferin Park area of Blina yesterday morning. The High Court's ruled approving plans to expand Gatwick Airport is lawful. Campaigners launched a legal challenge after the go-ahead was given to a second runway last year. Billionaire philanthropist Michael Bloomberg is promising to donate £200 million to marine conservation efforts. He says he wants to close the gap between government's commitments and action. That's the latest. I'm Faye Rowlands.
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4: So I'm sorry, if you've looked outside, you'll see the weather actually is quite nice. So the rest of the afternoon will remain hot, with temperatures of 33 or 34 degrees. Overnight it's going to be sticky, where temperatures drop only as far as 23 degrees. Tomorrow will be a similar day with bright sunshine and temperatures reaching 35 degrees. Remember to stay hydrated, everybody. It's really important. So welcome to the third half of the Afternoon Tea Show with me, Brian Oakley, and with you for the next hour. So through until 5 o'clock today, we've still got some requests to squeeze in. So the Children's Outpatients Department is the main area, and we've got one for Ashford, even though she hasn't requested it. Seven requests to squeeze in this afternoon. We've still got the Where Am I quiz, records that turn 50 years old. If I can squeeze it in, we've also got a record release. So look back in time, records were released today. This one is U2, With or Without You.

0: playing requests and your musical choices for those in Ashford and St Peter's hospitals, as well as in our local care homes.
1: So the requests for this hour are going to be largely from the children's outpatients area, and I've also got one for you, Diane, in the Ashford building. So I met everybody, or the ladies there in the St Peter's Hospital, and they're a great bunch, actually, and they all work together, and then they come up with these ideas where somebody requested something, and then another one that flies off on another one, so they all work really, really well together. First one I've got. This has got a great introduction. This is from Julie, and Julie wanted this one from Wham.

So the next request, that's jangling away there, isn't it? This one is for Diane. Not that one. This next one is for Diane in the Ashford Children's Outpatients area. And she's a big fan. Texas Midnight Runners.

So I hope you can hear that over there in Ashford, Diane. I know there was a problem because there isn't a radio in the reception area in Ashford Outpatients. So good news, I've got one ready for you, and I'll be bringing that over to you hopefully next week. So this time next week, you should have a radio sitting there. Let's get back to the request for this week. I'm back to Julia, and Julia wanted a great song. This is Cliff Richard with Summer Holiday. Lovely one to sing along to.

the next request I've got. This is from Julia in the same area. So the children's outpatients booking area, room number 1 in St. Peter's Hospital. This is Barry Manilow.

So sticking to the same area, so the children's outpatients booking area, room number one. Vivian wandered in then and said, I've got a request for a song called Mandy. This is her one from 10cc.

That's a really great song. It's ages since I've heard that song. It goes on for a little while, so 5 minutes and 23 seconds. But actually, I think it's worth playing all of that. So another one from Vivian. Vivian wanted Baby Love from The Supremes.

So our last request for the afternoon, unless one comes in online, I'll give you a clue in just a moment on how you can get a request online. This is for Charlotte's, again in the children's outpatients area, but actually in room number 2. This is S Club 7 and Reach.

0: So that was our last request for this hour. That was for Charlotte in the Children's Outpatients area. 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

So just going to take a quick look at the records that have been released today. So 23rd of June is a great day in music history with a string of hits being released, including Someone Saved My Life Tonight by Elton John. Not that one, Street Life. Someone Saved My Life Tonight by Elton John. Tracks of My Tears by Smokey Robinson. But also on this day in 1973, David Bowie released his iconic track Life on Mars, which peaked at number 3 in the UK singles chart in the same year.

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3: That's really important, actually. You may have seen me wander around the hospital collecting radios and taking them back. I got one this morning just from the Birch area, because the Birch ward, because they had an extra radio which they didn't need, so I collected that one, and we can redeploy that somewhere else. So we're a charity, we don't have loads of money, and we struggle to get hold of extra radio. So if there's an area that hasn't got radio, an area that's got one that they don't need, then we can just simply redeploy that somewhere else. Thank you very much. Coming up in a moment, we're going to have the celebrity birthday slot.

0: So it's time in that programme now where we take a look at records that are turning 50 years old. So I've got in front of me the chart from the 20th to the 26th of June 1976. And I can tell you that in this week's chart, in the top five, there's one new number one this week, and we've got one new entry in this week's top five. So up three places from last week. So position number five is Rod Stewart with Tonight's the Night. No change at position number three. It's Our Kid with You Might Just Might See Me Cry. And then no change at number three. It's Wings with Silly Love Songs. We played that for you last week on the 16th of June. And then down one place from last week to this week's position number two, it's the Wurzels. Remember them? Combine Harvester. I played that for you on the 26th of May. And then up by one place to this week's position number one, it's The Real Thing with You To Me Are Everything. We played that for you 2 weeks ago on the 19th of June. But the one I thought I'd play this week is Rod Stewart with Tonight's the Night.
1: A throwback oldie.

So I'll be leaving you in just a short while, and I'll be in the capable hands of Shirina Lynch. There's an awful lot of other good programmes that are going on Radio Away this afternoon, so I'll tell you something about those in just a moment. That's going to be after a song from Tom Jones, which is coming up right now. If only I could find it. So let's not play Tom Jones. What about some Beach Boys?

So, as always, the last 2 hours have simply flown by. So I'll leave you after the news at 5 o'clock. As mentioned earlier, after the news at five, the Feel Good Frequency with Sienna Lynch will take you through till 7 o'clock, when the Music Box then runs through the night until Clive Stevens joins you tomorrow at 10 o'clock for Album Archive. Thank you very much for all the requests today. They really do make a difference. I've really enjoyed those, and thank you for keeping me company for the last 2 hours. Please join me again next Tuesday at 3 o'clock for another afternoon tea on Radio Way. Whatever you're doing, wherever you are, I wish you all the very best.

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1: From the Sky News Centre at 5, Sir Keir Starmer's met his likely successor, Andy Burnham, after promising a smooth transition of power following his resignation yesterday. Our chief political correspondent, John Craig, says it's bound to have been frosty.
2: There are supporters and allies of the Prime Minister who believe that Mr. Burnham is guilty of a betrayal. And there are those on Mr. Burnham's side who are furious with the current Prime Minister for rushing the timetable to make life difficult for the Prime Minister in waiting.
1: Mr. Burnham could become Prime Minister by mid-July if he's uncontested. He'll start receiving government briefings after Sir Keir Starmer approved access talks for prospective candidates. Hundreds of schools have closed or sent children home early because of soaring temperatures across the UK. A red warning for extreme heat comes into effect for much of southern England and parts of Wales tomorrow. Police say they're treating the death of a 14-year-old in Gwent as murder. The girl, who's been named only as Lily, was reported missing in Blina on Saturday. Scotland's First Ministers described the saga around Peter Murrell as agony. John Swinney's remarks come after the former SNP chief executive was jailed for over 5 years for embezzling party funds. US TV presenter Savannah Guthrie's made an emotional on-air plea after a ransom note claimed her missing mother was dead. It's believed 84-year-old Nancy was taken from her home in January. Her kidnappers reportedly wrote that they didn't mean to kill her. Savannah's addressed viewers watching NBC's Today show this morning.
3: I wanted to just take the opportunity to ask people to really to beg people to come forward. Somebody knows something. This is the life that my sister lives, that I live, that my brother lives, that our extended families live, that our children live. And we are in agony.
1: England's top rugby players will earn £100,000 if they retain the Women's World Cup in 2029. The Red Roses have negotiated a 25% pay rise. That's the latest. I'm Faye Rowlands.
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5: You heard it. That is that time of the week. Hello and welcome back to the Feel Good Frequency. Of course, we're on Radio Way. I'm your host, Sienna Lynch, with you for the next 2 hours, where I'll be bringing you a range of anything from 90s rock to R&B hits. Right, we're going to get it started and head back to the year 1969, the first year of the first ever Woodstock Festival. That year they had performances by Richie Havens, Jimi Hendrix and The Who. And I want to know if you got tickets to that festival, because I feel like that's a pretty historical moment. Coming to you now, I'm going to play three huge, huge songs from 1969. And your job is to figure out which track was the top selling song of the year in the UK. You know it. It's Only One Was One. Okay, first off, this hit was released as the group's third single on Calendar Records single and included in the Everything's Archie album. Sugar.

Archie's with that one. Just a reminder, you're with me, Sienna Lynch, on Radio A. And at the minute, we are trying to guess which one was the top-selling song of 1969 in the UK. Let me know, did you think it was that Sugar Sugar? Give me a message on 01932 874433. The next one now is the Jackson 5, and I didn't know this, but the song was originally written for Gladys Knight. Instead, this band sang it, and they're responsible for giving us one of the most famous musicians of all time, of course, Michael Jackson.

Jackson 5 with that one. I got told off the other day because I was dancing to this one at work and there was a customer behind me. Don't do it when you're at work. You can dance on my show though, don't worry. But do we think that was the top selling song of 1969? I don't know. Send me your messages. I want to hear what you have to say. For our final song of our Only One Was One segment is Elvis, and originally being recorded by Mark James, this song didn't become the success it was expected, so Elvis took it over.

0: Edna next door is brilliant. 76 and she could knit for England. She can bake anything. And her knees work better than mine. These days, there's only one thing she's not so good at. Remembering to test her smoke alarms. So I pop round and do it. While Edna fixes the icing on me cakes. Again.
1: If you know an older person living on their own, please test their smoke alarms regularly. It could save their independence. And a lot more besides. Fire kills. You can prevent it.
2: All right, three huge songs from 1969, but only one took the top spot. Top-selling song of the year, eventually, by the end of 1969, climbed its way to the very top and charted for the year. If you guessed Sugar Sugar by the Archies, you got it bang on. That was the correct answer, and the top-selling song of the year being today's winner of Only One Was One. Don't worry, we're going to be doing another round next week. Different year with the same game. Now, it is a whopping 32 degrees today and only expected to get warmer as the week goes on. So please make sure you're topping up the sun cream and staying hydrated. Just after this song, I'm going to give you some weird heat wave hacks to get you through this. It's cooler than me.

Mike Posner with that one. Right, you're going to want to listen to this. Listen up, because I am going to give you my heat wave hacks. I have stolen them off people, but at the end, you're going to hit my personal heat wave hack. The first one is, if you can be bothered to get up at 5 a.m. or 6 a.m., I personally don't know if I could do that, get up and open all of the doors in your house, because that apparently brings in all the cool air. And then about 10 a.m. before it gets really, really hot, shut them all, because supposedly it's meant to trap in the cool air. I've never tried that. I might have to try that one tomorrow. The second one is, put a bowl of ice in front of your fan. Don't just have the regular fan. Put a bowl of ice in front of it, because supposedly it's meant to give off cooler air. I've tried that one a few times. Sometimes it works, sometimes it doesn't. So you have to try it yourself. And the final one, which is my personal hack, just before you go to bed, I'd say about 3 hours before you go to bed, put a little bit of water on your socks. Trust me with this. I know you're laughing. And then put it in the freezer. And just before you go to bed, put the socks on. And they're the perfect temperature. I love it. I haven't used it this heat wave, and I might use it tonight. So get your cold socks, open up the doors, drink loads of water, put ice in it, do everything. But right now, we are going to go back to this day in music history. It's the 23rd of June. So let's find out what was happening on this day. In 1990, Elton John scored his first UK number one hit as a solo artist with this song. Not with this song.

worth talking to you guys about heatwave hacks. Clearly, after that, the heat must have melted my brain because I had an absolute brain fart moment, clearly, because I couldn't get my words out for that one. Do you want me to read what I was actually meant to say? What I was meant to say is, in 1990, Elton John scored his first UK number one hit as a solo artist with Sacrifice, Healing Hands. And the feat arrived 14 years later after he topped the chart with this song in the US. See, it's easy to make mistakes, everyone. In 1989, Duran Duran topped the Billboard Hot 100 for the first time with this song. And the song, which also hit number one in the UK, was a cut from the British group's third album, The Reflex.

was what happened in 1984. Now, our last song on this day in music history. This happened in 1962, and the film soundtrack to West Side Story went to number one on the UK charts for the first time. It spent a total of 13 weeks at number one on 7 different occasions. And it was Santana who gave us this hit. Oh.

0: GMB.
1: Santana with that one. That brings us to the end of this day in music history. Don't worry, we'll be doing the exact same thing next week. We've had a request in, and straight after that, I'm going to talk to you about some misheard lyrics in songs. We're playing Love Letters in the Sand for everyone in Kingfisher Ward, baby. Love Letters in the Sand by Pat Boone.

songs for everyone in the Kingfish Award. Hope you're doing okay. You're with me, Sienna Lynch, on the Feel Good Frequency. Of course, we are on Radio Way. And now I'm going to talk to you about misheard lyrics. Now, there's so many of these. I think we could make this a weekly thing because I've picked the funniest ones today. This one's an Adele song. And the correct lyric is, "Or should I just keep chasing pavements?" And I want you to guess what the misheard one is.

Adele with that hit. Just a reminder, you're with me, Sienna Lynch. You're with me for the next hour and 20 minutes. We're talking about misheard lyrics. Now, with Chasing Pavements, I told you the actual lyric is, should I just keep chasing pavements? The misheard lyric, and I don't know how people have gotten to the conclusion of this one, it's, should I just keep chasing penguins? Yeah, I know. I personally don't hear that one. But, you know, you do you, you do you. The next one's Lord Royals, and the actual lyric is, you can call me Queen Bee, and this one's crazy. We'll find out after.

giving us that one. Now, I kind of hear this one. The actual lyric in Royals is, "You can call me Queen Bee." What people are hearing are, "You can call me Green Bean." Now, it's a bit more believable than the last one, but come on, guys, we're really reaching with this. Now, for the last song on our misheard lyrics, it's Macy Gray with "I Try," and the actual lyric is, "My world crumbles when you are not near." This is just silly.

Cassian Lynch for the next 10 minutes. And then you got the hour after. Don't worry, guys. Don't worry. I'm not that mean. You're on Radio A with me. And now, the last misheard lyric. They think that Grey is singing "My World Crumbles When You Are Not Near." Fans think that she says, and hold your breath for this, because this is a reach, guys. This is really a reach. They said, "I wear goggles when you are not near." This is silly. No. This is silly. Bit of Daniel Bedingfield, guys.

0: 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A simple vaccination during your pregnancy can help to protect your baby in their first weeks. 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
1: A little bit of Daniel Bedingfield there. Now, if you're not on TikTok, you probably haven't seen the internet going absolutely crazy over an American toddler named John, which us Brits have nicknamed Big John. I'll tell you why.

Hilarious. I follow him and it is just the funniest thing ever that this little child looks like a proper pub British geezer. And the Brits have adopted him. They love it. They absolutely love it. Now, talking about random stuff, that was a random reach. You all know that Take That are playing on Saturday. I'm going to see them. But what we didn't know is that this group are performing before them. It's The Script, and I love them. And you love this song, you know it.

Yep, just a reminder, the Script is supporting Take That on Saturday night. Everybody, we're so excited. We are so excited. Don't go anywhere, because in the next hour, we've got our artist triple play, where we're going to be looking at one artist or band, focusing on all their achievements in their career, and even giving you a bit of trivia about their life. I've got all the info, so stay with me. But of course, the show is all about you. It's McFly.

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1: From the Sky News Centre at 6. Police in Gwent say they've arrested a 14-year-old boy on suspicion of murder after the body of a missing girl was found yesterday evening. The 14-year-old, named only as Lily, was discovered in the Dufferin Park area of Blina. She'd previously been reported missing. The head of the UN says the world cannot keep burning fossil fuels in the face of devastating climate breakdown. Secretary General Antonio Guterres says London is cooking as heatwaves cause disruption across Britain. Some schools have closed. Teacher Claire and her son Bruce are cooling off in Cotswolds Country Park. They explain how they survived sweltering classrooms yesterday.
2: The blinds are closed to not let the sunlight in, and we didn't go outside for break time yesterday. Stay inside to keep cool, but it is hard, it's hot.
3: Keep your bottles at the table, and you need to drink lots of water.
1: It's understood Sir Keir Starmer had a meeting with Andy Burnham, the man who could shortly replace him in number 10. The Prime Minister has promised there'll be a smooth transition of power after announcing his resignation yesterday. Scotland's First Minister says the conviction and jailing of Peter Murrell for siphoning off SNP funds has been agony. The former party chief executive has been sentenced to over 5 years for embezzling £400,000. England go for a second win in the World Cup when they play Ghana tonight. Joe Rawson is in Boston.
4: The Tartan Army have left Boston and the England fans have arrived. Thomas Tuchel's side are looking to make it two wins from two and secure their place in the last 32.
5: We know what makes us strong, and we know the capability and the potential of the players, and we believe and trust in this group.
4: Kick-off here in Boston is at 9 p.m. UK time.
1: Edinburgh is losing one of its culture festivals from next year. The television festival is moving to Manchester to save money. That's the latest. I'm Faye Rowlands.
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6: All right, music fans, welcome back. It's our second hour together and also time for our artist triple play section. This is the segment where we spotlight one legendary artist or band you love playing some of their best creations, plus a few trivia questions to test how well you really know them. So whether you're a super fan or just listening to this artist for the first time, stick with me and let's see who's taking over our radios for the next 20 minutes. With it being my dad's birthday tomorrow and him listening to this show every single week without fail, now that is dedication, mate. I thought what better than to spotlight his favourite band from our artist triple play segment. Me and my dad went to see this band last year at Wembley, and it was all over the news with people talking about ticket prices and how crazy the queue was to get a ticket. And I think it's pretty obvious who I'm talking about. Of course, it is the Britpop brothers who make up the iconic Oasis. For the first question, I'm going to ask you, before Noel joined in 1991, what was the band's original name? Was it A, The Storm, B, The Rain, or C, The Lightning? I want to hear your answers.

6. You're with me, Sienna Lynch, on the Feel Good Frequency. If you have just joined us, welcome, welcome. We are spotlighting the Britpop duo Oasis for the next 20 minutes. And I asked you, before Noel joined in 1991, what was the band's original name? Now, I don't think anyone would have gotten this, because I didn't know this, and I'm a pretty big Oasis fan. Was it A, The Storm, B, The Rain, or C, The Lightning? Apparently, it was B, The Rain. And the band originally consisted of Liam, Bonehead, Giggsy, and Tony McCarroll. And after Noel joined, the name changed to Oasis. I have no idea why they did that, but hey-ho. Next question I'm going to ask you was, what name was Oasis actually inspired by? Was it a high street clothing retailer, a leisure centre in Swindon, or a bottled soft drink?

is the song, isn't it? Just, oh, I love Oasis. I just love it so much. Now, I asked you, what name was Oasis actually inspired by? Was it a high street clothing retailer, a leisure centre in Swindon, or C, a bottle drink? Now, we all know the drink Oasis. That's what I thought it was. That's what I think everyone thought it was. But no, it was actually the Oasis Leisure Centre, which doubles as a gig venue, not the drink that we all thought, which, I don't know, that's crazy to me. I genuinely thought that it was the drink. Anyways, for the last song, in 1994, they released their debut album, Definitely Maybe. But what was the first track record in the UK? Shaker Maker, Supersonic, or Rock and Roll Star?

0: But first, have a drink. Stop now. Whatever you're doing, it's time to rehydrate and have a sup. It doesn't matter if it's water, juice, coffee, tea, as long as you take a sip. We all need to drink more. Dehydration causes fatigue, reduced concentration, irritability, constipation, urinary tract infections, headaches or dizziness. So go on, take a drink and feel so much better.
1: That was the last song from our little Oasis spotlight. I asked you, in 1994, they released their debut album, Definitely Maybe, but what was the first track released in the UK? I can tell you it was Supersonic, which reached 31 in the UK singles chart. So there you go. Now you know all about the band in the 90s and the rivals of Blur. Oasis, we've been talking about their lives and listening to the songs that we know and love them for. Coming to you now, though, we've got a couple of requests from the Cheery Ward. They have asked if we can play a bit of Michael Jackson. Of course I can. And this is probably one of my favourite Michael Jackson songs.

Michael Jackson from the Cheery for the Cheery Award staff. Hope everyone's having an amazing, amazing evening. You're with me for the next 40-ish minutes before the England game at 9 o'clock. Let me know if you're going to watch that. Give me a message on 01932 874 433. What are your like game snacks? What do you eat when a football game is on? I like a bit of cheese puffs, some cheese and crack. Oh, don't get me started. I need my dinner in a bit. Anyways, we are going to go over to Madonna. Another request for the Cheery Ward staff. It's hung up.

Madonna for you guys. Hope you're having an amazing evening. Gonna get even better with the rest of my show. Now, this is gonna sound a bit random, but I was talking. So I sprained my wrist a few days. Oh no. It's a hard life. It's a hard life. And I was talking to my manager about some like weird at home remedies. And so he goes to the chiropractor and he said that the chiropractor does leeches. Like, they still do that. And I thought that was like a Tudor thing. So I want to know what your weird at-home remedies are for like pain or muscle pain and stuff. Now, I don't know. Half of my family are European, they're Italian. So I don't know whether this is an Italian thing or the rest of England does this or says this. My nan and my mum used to tell me, do not go outside with wet hair or it's going to make you ill, CC. And I was like, okay. But I think they're right. I genuinely think they were right. So let me know your weird at-home remedies. Give me a message on 01932 874433. But for now, we're going to move through the decades and we're going to kick it off straight into 1964. Bit of Bob Dylan. This song reached number 9 on the UK singles chart.

Bob Dylan with that one. You know, I'm yet to go and watch his film. I don't even remember what it was called. I think Timothy Chalamet, he played him, didn't he? I don't know. Anyways, we're going to move over to the 70s. And in 1977, Fleetwood Mac came out with Go Your Own Way. And I'm sorry to say, I'm only a recent Fleetwood Mac fan, but they are brilliant. They are brilliant. This song was written and sung by Lindsey Buckingham, and it became the band's first top 10 hit in the US.

Mac giving us that one. What a band. What an absolute band. In 1985, we had a bit of Whitney Houston. She gave us this hit, which was originally intended for Janet Jackson, who passed it on to Houston, who re-recorded it with different lyrics to give us this.

Everybody loves a bit of Whitney. Who doesn't? You're crazy if you don't, honestly. Now, do you want the good news or the bad news first? I'll give you the bad news first. Matt is not on tonight, unfortunately. We miss him. We miss him dearly. He's going to come back soon. Don't worry. But the good news is that tomorrow at 11 a.m, we have Clive bringing us the album archive at 11 a.m. It's going to give us tracks from the 60s, 70s, 80s, 90s. Make sure you tune in for his. Now, 11 years later, in 1996, we had the OMC, the New Zealand band, but outside New Zealand, this song is generally considered a one hit.

0: days.
1: 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Your NHS wants to see you. Contact your GP practice.
2: How bizarre with that one. Now in 2005, Nickelback came out with this hit. And I am a very, very, very big Nickelback fan. I love them. I love them to bits. But this song was, it was really weird because when I was a toddler, it was the only song that would send me to sleep. So you can imagine this song playing and a toddler trying to sleep.

You don't understand how much I just jammed to that song. I love Nickelback. Oh, I love them so much. If you just joined us, you're with me for the last 10 minutes on Radio Way. You're with me, Sienna Lynch, on the Feel Good Frequency. And we are moving through the decades. We've come 10 years later to 2015, years and years, and in an interview with the Rolling Stone, frontman Ollie Alexander said about this song, "When we recorded it, no one felt good about it. It sounds lame and we could never fix it. We shelved it for a while. When we came back to it, we took a different approach. Let's try to make it into an 80s dance pop track." You know what? It's exactly that. Cheers, Ollie.

King by years and years, Ollie Alexander. He gave us a little Eurovision entry a few years ago. Now, this next song came out 3 years ago. It's Dua Lipa, Dance the Night. Of course, it is the song from the Barbie movie. If you haven't watched it, watch it. It's actually a really, really good film.

Dua Lipa giving us that hit in 2023. That is it for today's show. Thank you for spending the past 2 hours with me, your host, Sienna Lynch, bringing you the Feel Good Frequency on Radio Way. We saw who topped the charts in 69, deep dived into the life of the Gallagher brothers, and shared some of the tracks we all know to get you through the week. Now, Matt's not in tonight, but tomorrow at 11 a.m, we've got Clive bringing us the album tracks from the album archive. Anything from the 60s to the 90s, make sure you tune in and listen to him. I will be back next week to give you even more great music and your favourite hits. But before that, to get you ready for the England game at 9 o'clock tonight, get your food, get your snacks. Got a bit of Three Lions.

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1: From the Sky News Centre at 7, a 14-year-old boy has been arrested on suspicion of murdering a girl who went missing in South Wales at the weekend. The victim, who's been named only as Lily by police, was found dead in Blina last night, 2 days after she was last seen. Hundreds of schools are planning to close or shut early over the next few days, with warnings for extreme heat and record temperatures. A red alert has been issued for parts of England and Wales, which takes effect tomorrow. Simon Kidwell from the National Association of Head Teachers says it's a matter for each school to decide. He admits budgets are tight for infrastructure updates.
2: If I've got any more money to spend in schools, I may look at adding air conditioning to a couple more classrooms. It is so much better in those classrooms that have air conditioning. So in terms of the flexibility I have to spend money on the school building, I'm going to consider that.
1: Andy Burnham's met Sir Keir Starmer as he prepares for Downing Street. It's also emerged the likely next Prime Minister is to receive government briefings as part of efforts to aid the transition of power. Nicola Sturgeon's estranged husband's been jailed for embezzling £400,000 of SNP funds. The party's former chief executive was told by the judge he'd committed a calculated crime of dishonesty. While fans at home are experiencing a heatwave, England go into tonight's second game at the World Cup against Ghana in very different conditions. Thomas Tuchel's men will be playing in drizzly Boston in temperatures in the high teens. These supporters in the city are making the most of it.
3: It'll be like home today. We'll be playing like in winter weather, I guess.
4: We've got our ponchos.
5: Yeah, ponchos are ready.
3: That was the first thing in the suitcase, yeah.
6: Yeah, it's literally mad. Everyone's just like so excited and everyone, there's just like a vibe in the city.
1: Ticket site StubHub's been ordered to refund 50,000 UK customers. It's also been fined by the competition regulator, which says it charged illegal hidden fees throughout much of 2025. £590,000 will be given back. That's the latest. I'm Faye Rowlands.
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That's how it goes. And Joe, I know you're getting anxious to close.

0: It wasn't fair that my little girl needed an organ transplant. 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
1: If you'd be happy to receive an organ, it's only fair that you're ready to give one. Visit organdonation.nhs.uk to register.
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Did you know? The fastest 100 metres run by an 8-year-old today would have won bronze at the 1896 Olympics. The 1988 Olympics included the sports of solo synchronised swimming. Polar bears can swim 60 miles without stopping. And an ostrich could run the London Marathon in 45 minutes.

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0: Did you know?
1: Did you know? The moon is shaped like an egg. It only looks round because the big end points towards Earth. The coldest known place in the solar system is in a crater at the north pole of the moon. And between 2010 and 2013, the London Fire Brigade rescued 18 children with their heads stuck in toilet seats. 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
1: From the Sky News Centre at 8. Police in Wales have arrested a 14-year-old boy on suspicion of murder after the body of a missing girl was found yesterday. The 14-year-old girl, named only as Lily, was found in the Dufferin Park area of Blina last night. The chief of the UN has warned London is cooking, as today could see the hottest June day on record. And amber alerts come into force ahead of a red one tomorrow, with temperatures expected to hit 40 degrees in parts of England and Wales. Antonio Guterres told the London Climate Action that week that things must change.
2: Here in London, the city of Dickens, it is clear that our world is facing a tale of two crises. Climate crisis, pushing us deeper toward higher temperature, and an energy crisis, exposing the folly of a world hooked on hydrocarbons.
1: Sir Keir Starmer's met his likely successor, Andy Burnham, after promising a smooth transition of power following his resignation yesterday. The former Greater Manchester mayor could be in number 10 by mid-July if he's uncontested for the Labour leadership. US TV presenter Savannah Guthrie has made an emotional on-air plea after a ransom note claimed her missing mother was dead. It's believed 86-year-old Nancy was taken from her home in January. England kick off their second Group L game at the World Cup in an hour when they take on Ghana. Joe Rawson is in Boston.
3: England know a win would secure their place in the last 32, and the fans here are confident.
4: After the first game, I think it's coming home. I really do.
3: Thomas Tuchel says he's hoping they can carry the momentum from the win against Croatia.
5: A very different game than the Croatia game, and we have to be ready.
3: Captain Harry Kane starts as he looks to add to his two goals in the tournament so far.
1: Billionaire philanthropist Michael Bloomberg has pledged nearly £200 million towards protecting the world's oceans. He says he wants to close the gap between government's commitments and action. That's the latest. I'm Faye Rowlands.
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0: If all at those moments we tell ourselves, it's just nothing.
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0: Did you know?
1: Did you know? The Royal Mint is a cashless workplace. The first pair of Nike trainers were made in a waffle iron. Kim Jong-un's wife was a member of North Korea's national cheerleading squad. The fingernails of the middle fingers grow faster than others. And online sales of baby equipment peak at 4 a.m.

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Did you know gorillas are known to sleep for up to 14 hours a day? There are 50 different types of kangaroo. Due to the placement of a donkey's eyes, it can see all four of its feet at all times.

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1: The Trust are very grateful to former patient Ian Clark, who is now volunteering to lead an arts and craft club in the Bradley unit. Ian is generously giving his time following his own stay and rehabilitation at the unit. Here's Ian's story. In March 2022, my life changed overnight. I was diagnosed with Guillain-Barré syndrome, GBS, a rare autoimmune disorder that attacks the peripheral nerves. Within a few days, I became paralysed from the neck down. I spent 6 weeks receiving acute treatment at Frimley Park Hospital before being moved to the Bradley unit at Woking, where I completed 12 weeks of intensive neurological rehabilitation. The progress I made was incredible. Through intensive therapy and lots of determination, I gradually regained strength and mobility. By the end of my rehabilitation, I was able to walk out of the Bradley unit with the support of a walking stick. During my 12-week stay, I had time to reflect on how I might one day give something back to the unit that had played such an important role in my recovery. I've always loved crafting and have seen how creative activities have a powerful impact during rehabilitation. So when the team invited me to run craft sessions, I was absolutely delighted. It's given me a meaningful way to support others on their own recovery journey. And the Bradley Unit team are looking forward to the next session, which will be run in the summer.
0: Hospital Watch

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1: From the Sky News Centre at 9, a teenager has been arrested on suspicion of murdering a 14-year-old girl in Gwent. The victim, identified only as Lily, was reported missing on Saturday and her body was found in the town of Blina last night. Retailers are reporting soaring sales of fans, ice cream makers and sun cream as households try to cope with the extreme heat. Many schools have announced they'll close or finish early over the coming days. A red warning for extreme heat for parts of England and Wales takes effect tomorrow. Here's meteorologist Gemma Plum.
2: We're expected to break the June record, which is 35.6 degrees, by a number of degrees, and that's a huge amount. And we could record close to 39, maybe 40 degrees. And the highest temperature on record for the UK is 40.3 degrees, which we recorded back in July 2022.
1: Sir Keir Starmer and the man likely to succeed him as Prime Minister are understood to have had a secret meeting. The face-to-face with Andy Burnham apparently took place away from Downing Street. Former SNP chief executive Peter Murrell's been jailed for 5 years for embezzling £400,000 of party money. Nicola Sturgeon's estranged husband spent the cash on luxury items, including a motorhome. England know a win against Ghana tonight would secure their place in the last 32 of the World Cup. Live to Joe Rawson in Boston.
3: Heatwave conditions in the UK, but it's damp here in Foxborough and the ponchos are being worn by the fans in the stands. England looking to take the momentum from the win against Croatia into this game. Jed Spence and Mark Gaye, the two changes. Ghana also looking for 2 wins out of 2 and the game is just underway.
1: Cristiano Ronaldo has become the first player to score in 6 World Cups. He found the net twice for Portugal as they thrashed Uzbekistan 5-0. And sun care sales jumped 128% towards the end of May and start of June. World Panel says grocery price inflation slowed to 3%. That's the latest. I'm Faye Rowlands.
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0: Hi, this is Anita Raynell with some very exciting news. 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

0: 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Fancy a coffee?
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1: From the Sky News Centre at 10. A 14-year-old boy has been arrested on suspicion of murdering a girl who went missing in South Wales at the weekend. The victim was found in Blina last night. She's been named only as Lily by police. Hundreds of schools are planning to close or shut early over the next few days, with warnings for record temperatures in England and Wales tomorrow. Simon Kidwell.

0: from the National Association of Head Teachers says it's for each school to decide. He admits budgets are tight for infrastructure updates.
1: If I've got any more money to spend in schools, I may look at adding air conditioning to a couple more classrooms. It is so much better in those classrooms that have air conditioning. So in terms of the flexibility I have to spend money on the school building, I'm going to consider that.
0: Sir Keir Starmer's met his likely successor, Andy Burnham, after promising a smooth transition of power following his resignation yesterday. He could be in number 10 by mid-July if uncontested. Former SNP chief executive Peter Murrell's been jailed for 5 years for embezzling £400,000 of party money. He spent the cash on luxury items. England are taking on Ghana, aiming to get the win they need to progress to the knockout stages of the World Cup. Live to Joe Rawson in Boston.
2: England 0, Ghana 0, a frustrating first half for the Three Lions, who have dominated the game. They're having more of the ball, but they are yet to test the goalkeeper. Ghana are defending stoutly and aren't carrying a threat themselves when they get a chance. It's all about patience for England, who of course turned things around in the second half against Croatia last time out. 0-0.
0: US TV presenter Savannah Guthrie's made an emotional on-air plea after a ransom note claimed her missing mother was dead. It's believed Nancy was taken from her home in January. And billionaire Michael Bloomberg's pledged nearly £200 million towards protecting the world's oceans. He says he wants to close the gap between government's commitments and action. That's the latest. I'm Faye de Silva.
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0: 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We'll see which artists are celebrating their birthdays. 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

Did you know bubble wrap was originally invented in 1957 to be sold as wallpaper? Putting dry tea bags in smelly shoes or gym bags is an easy and quick way to absorb any unpleasant odours. Astronauts aboard the International Space Station see 15 sunrises and 15 sunsets a day, averaging one every 45 minutes, due to the station's proximity to the Earth and speed of its orbit.

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1: From the Sky News Centre at 11. Police in Gwent say they've arrested a 14-year-old boy on suspicion of murder after the body of a missing girl was found yesterday evening. The victim of the same age was discovered in an area of Blina. She'd last been seen on Saturday. The head of the UN says the world cannot keep burning fossil fuels in the face of devastating climate breakdown. Secretary General Antonio Guterres says London's cooking as heatwaves cause disruption across Britain. Some schools have closed. Teacher Claire and her son Bruce are cooling off in Cotswolds Country Park. They explain how they survived sweltering classrooms.
2: The blinds are closed to not let the sunlight in, and we didn't go outside for break time yesterday. Stay inside to keep cool, but it is hard, it's hot.
3: Keep your bottles at the table.

0: And you need to drink lots of water.
1: Sir Keir Starmer and the man likely to succeed him as Prime Minister are understood to have had a secret meeting. The face-to-face with Andy Burnham apparently took place away from Downing Street. The PM's also authorised government briefings for the former Greater Manchester Mayor. Scotland's First Minister's described the saga around Peter Murrell as agony. John Swinney's remarks come after the former SNP chief executive was jailed for embezzling party funds. England are taking on Ghana, aiming to reach the last 32 of the World Cup, live to Joe Rawson in Boston.
2: England frustrated as they drop points here against Ghana. They had more of the possession, but they just couldn't break the deadlock. The closest they came was Nico O'Reilly heading against the bar. It rebounded to Harry Kane and he blazed it over. The point should be enough to take them through, but the result, not the one they wanted. England 0, Ghana 0.
1: And Edinburgh is losing one of its cultural events from next year. The television festival's moving to Manchester. That's the latest. I'm Faye De Silva.
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0: drugs stay in your system longer than you think. So you could fail a police drug test days later.
1: Drug test positive.
0: Be banned from driving for a minimum of 12 months.
1: Come with me, please, sir.
0: And have a criminal record for years.
1: And turn to the side, please.
0: Which could cost you your job.
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0: Is risking your future really a road you want to go down? 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

0: Tune in to the mayhem duo that is Chris and Gail on Fridays between 12 and 3. They'll keep you smiling with their chaotic banter while they play your favourite feel-good tunes. That's the Friday Getaway from 12 till 3, here on Radio Way. Can I have that fiver now, Chris?
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Tonight and every night, we want you to have a good night's rest. And the Sleepy Eyes campaign has tips for how to make that happen. Did you know the use of the public bus between St. Peter's and Ashford hospitals saves approximately 40,000 carbon miles per year, caused by the previous staff hopper bus?

0: 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I is for inspect, like your tire pressure and tread. 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T-R-I-P. 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
1: Are we ready?
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1: From the Sky News Centre at midnight. England edged closer to the knockout stages of the World Cup with a frustrating 0-0 against Ghana. Thomas Tuchel's side must now wait until their final Group L game against Panama to confirm their place in the last 32. These fans in Boston were underwhelmed.
2: I mean, I think it was pedestrian by England to some extent, but we didn't do anything too disastrous.
3: Bit of a shame, really, but take it, 4 points, going through.
4: But there's no need to panic. There's no need to panic. I think we're still going to win the World Cup, so it's all good, yeah.
1: A teenager has been arrested on suspicion of murdering a 14-year-old girl in Gwent. The victim, identified only as Lily, was reported missing on Saturday. Her body was found in the town of Blina on Monday night. Retailers are reporting soaring sales of fans, ice cream makers and sun cream as households try to cope with the extreme heat. Many schools have announced they'll close or finish early over the coming days. A red warning for extreme heat for parts of England and Wales takes effect later. Here's meteorologist Gemma Plum.
5: We're expected to break the June record, which is 35.6 degrees, by a number of degrees, and that's a huge amount. And we could record close to 39, maybe 40 degrees. And the highest temperature on record for the UK is 40.3 degrees, which we recorded back in July 2022.
1: Sir Keir Starmer and the man likely to succeed him as Prime Minister are understood to have had a secret meeting. The face-to-face with Andy Burnham apparently took place.

0: away from Downing Street. Former SNP chief executive Peter Murrell has been jailed for 5 years for embezzling £400,000 of party money. Nicola Sturgeon's estranged husband spent the cash on luxury items. And the world's oceans have a new protector who's determined to use his wealth for good. Billionaire Michael Bloomberg's promising to donate £200 million to marine conservation efforts. That's the latest. I'm Faye De Silva.
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0: Which sound do you prefer? This one or this one? More and more children are getting measles. It's highly infectious and can be very serious. But the safest way to guard against it is with two doses of the MMR vaccine. It's never too late to protect your child. So for more details about how the MMR vaccine can stop this becoming this, contact your GP or visit nhs.uk/MMR.
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0: Hi, my name's Anna. A few years ago, I felt like my career was going nowhere, so I decided to train as a nurse. It was a big step. Could I do it? Was it too late to start something new? Not one bit. You train, you specialise, and you discover community nursing is your thing. My old job, I worked from home. I hated being cooped up. Now I work from everybody else's home, and I love it.
1: We are life-changing careers. We are the NHS. We are recruiting now. Search nursing careers.

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1: From the Sky News Centre at 1, England's manager Thomas Tuchel says they weren't clinical enough in their goalless draw with Ghana at the World Cup. The Group L leaders must wait until Saturday's game against Panama to confirm their place in the last 32. Tuchel admits they were left frustrated.
2: It's not the first football match where you maybe need a deflected shot or mistake of the opponent. They just didn't do a mistake. So it was a difficult one, and it took a lot of patience and repetitive attacks with patience to break it down.
1: A 14-year-old boy has been arrested on suspicion of murdering a girl who went missing in South Wales over the weekend. The victim was found dead in Blaenau on Monday night. Thousands of children face another day off school or finishing early as temperatures soar even further. A red weather warning for extreme heat kicks in later this morning for parts of England and Wales. The Met Office says there could be highs of 40 degrees Celsius with a danger to life and heavy disruption to transport networks. Rod Dennis from the RAC says breakdowns are likely.
3: It's never a nice time to break down whatever the weather, but in these sorts of temperatures, it can be genuinely dangerous. Please check your vehicle before you set out. If you can delay non-essential trips until the Met Office weather warnings pass and the temperatures drop, that might be a good idea.
1: Sir Keir Starmer's met his likely successor after promising a smooth transition of power following his resignation. Andy Burnham could be a number 10 by mid-July. Nicola Sturgeon's estranged husband's been jailed for embezzling £400,000 of SNP funds. The party's former chief executive was told by the judge he'd committed a calculated crime of dishonesty. And it's claimed taking a five-minute walk every hour is enough to offset the hidden harms from sitting down. A so-called exercise snack is found to boost mood and productivity. That's the latest. I'm Fada Silva.
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